0: 312.
1: Can I get a case number, please?
0: 312 case 11700 11700.
1: Have a nice.
0: You're welcome.

0: Central Car's medics are on the 1400 block Mulberry on a psychiatric. They will let us know at 19 Alpha.
1: Three oh five.
0: Oh, not for long. I got another one for you. 3901 40th Street. Another domestic meeting with a 15-year-old female named Deja. Issues with her mom Tracy that allegedly hit her with a stick and locked her out of the house.
2: Three thirty-three. I can take the suspicious and my beaten advice.
0: Copy, thank you.
3: 343. Did you check with my partner, but I'm ETL?
0: Copy, 342.
3: Same traffic.
0: Both cars back in, thank you.
4: 312.
0: 312.
4: Poston might be familiar with Deja, but just in case they're not, she can be pretty violent. Just give them a heads up.
0: Copy, 305.
3: 305, we're direct. We were out of there earlier.
0: Copy, good luck.
5: Three twenty-seven. It's all quiet tonight.
0: Copy. Three 61.
4: Picked up one south. Any others?
0: No, I don't think so.
4: Copy. We'll be in Hobbs County.
0: Copy.
3: Can you show me a rest period,
0: Tim? Copy.
6: 323 DP. 323. I advise to your
0: clinic. Copy. 346.
5: Go ahead, sir.
0: I sent you guys a phone message.

0: 327.
1: Go ahead, sir.
0: Well, you guys start for the dispute next. Cornell and East Sheridan, maybe closer to 221 East Sheridan. Primary caller, there are two adults, three kids, and two other people who are all yelling and screaming at each other, thinks it might get physical.
1: Copy, you're up.
0: 1910.

0: AR-5.
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0: Can you put me on that confine and leave the stray up? I'm closer to that.
1: Copy.
2: Three forty-six. Can you put us out with a sus vehicle at the Harriet Street boat ramp just east of those south solar panels?
1: Copy, you got a description?
2: Possibly Joshua.
1: 10-9.
2: Possibly Joshua Vetter.
1: Copy.

0: 342.
1: Vehicle 64 available.
0: Yeah, she is.
1: Thank you.
2: 344. I'll be transporting a 12-year-old female home. Starting mileage is going to be 86.
0: Copy. 346.
2: Well, sir.
0: Hey, did you guys want Crow out there?
2: No, not at this time.
0: Copy. Plus, that car's measured going on the 3500 block of Grand on a fall. They'll advise at 1913.
3: 342.
0: Go ahead. And 343. 343. Both cars need to start for the station on this mental info desk, advising a female in the vestibule said she just got released from the hospital, wants to report abuse, and possibly having a panic attack. Mobile crisis is on scene.
3: 43, copy.
2: 42, copy.
0: 1914. 336, Adam.
1: Yeah, I'll turn it in. I can take that directly.
0: Got it, thank you.
2: Go ahead.
0: And 343.
3: 343.
0: And MT5. Well, 42 and 43, I'll let MT5 know. I got some mental back. I'm going to get start for the assault. Assisting medics instead. 7th and Walnut. 7th and Walnut. Dart dispatches the caller. They're seeing a male was just jumped by another 5 to 7 black males, and there's a bus driver here requesting medics.
2: Copy. Coming from east.
3: 3, copy.
0: Five-one, David.
2: Good.
0: Hey, just for your 2843 city yards isn't around with the barricades, no ETA though.
2: Yeah, but you appreciate it.
0: You're welcome. MC5.

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1: 323.
0: We pulled into a driveway, 1907 East 12th. License plate's going to be Queen Tom X-ray 188, QTX 188. Driver's not being too compliant with me. If you can serve me another.
1: Copy. You want him to run 1033?
0: Negative.
1: Copy that. 325.
2: 325 in route.
1: Copy, and 23, you want me to hold for you?
0: Negative.
1: Copy.

0: 324. I'll be en route to that driver's side as well.
1: Copy.
2: Go ahead.
1: Hey, can you verify where you're at? I'm showing you at 1907 East 13th.
2: Yeah, that's correct. Thank you.
1: Yep, you got it. 324.
0: Andre.
1: And 325.
2: Right there.
1: 1918.

0: 331.
1: Can I have our trip number, please?
0: Yeah, 331. Trip number 2 is on Tom, 260-072-824. Again, 72824.
1: Thank you.
0: You're welcome.
2: 23.
0: Go ahead.
2: You calm down now. You can disregard my second.
0: Copy that. 324.
3: I'm direct.
0: And 325.
1: 325, correct.
0: 1919.

0: 343. Do we have any other descriptions on the suspect? I got a group of black males now going southbound from 8th and Mulberry.
1: Well, all I got is approximately 8 black males wearing all black clothing.
0: Copy. They're probably heading towards the Dart station now.
1: Copy, industry guys, is 43. Medics are going back in service.

0: 5334.
1: 5334.
0: There's probably going to be four of them in the parking lot just west of our right now, if that unit wants to head down this way. It looks like there's going to be a fifth one coming over this way now, and a sixth. So they can start this way if they want.
1: Copy. 342.
0: Go ahead.
1: And 343.
2: Go ahead.
1: Hey, off-duty at DART is advising that six males are now in the parking lot just west of the bus station at 620 Cherry, if you want to head over there.
2: Negative. Apparently the victim's left, so we got no victim here. So we don't need to make contact with
1: them. Okay, copy that. I'll show you all back in. 5334.
2: I'm great.
1: 1922. Westside Cars, metrics are going to the 1900 block of Carpenter on Chest Payne. They'll advise a 1922.

0: 305.
1: 305, you're here.
0: Go ahead.
1: Can you advise that here, what's your name?
0: Copy.
2: Three
0: 23
2: DP.
0: Yeah, sir.
2: I was assisted by several with an advisor, Lieutenant.
0: Copy.

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Can you attach us to 36 Adams Street?

0: M25.
1: M25.
0: Hey, I don't know if you caught it or not. I had to bounce PD off that mental for a priority. Do you want me to send him back to the station, or did you get that handled?
1: I still would like to make a report.
0: Okay, copy that. 342.
2: 343, I'll hit that way down the line, okay?
0: Copy, thank you. 342, disregard. Go ahead.
3: You call.
0: Yeah, but you can disregard.
3: Copy.
0: 1925. 308.
3: 308. I will take that half speed in the 4.
0: Copy, thank you.
3: 344 UP.
0: 344.
3: Ending 91, out of 5, 10-8.
0: Copy.

0: 324.
1: What?
0: And 325.
2: 325.
0: Both cars are person down at Park Fair. 100 East Euclid. 100 East Euclid, looking for a male wearing a red shirt, brown pants on the west side of the store. Been here a few hours. Crime alert.
1: Copy for both.
0: 1926.
3: 23, that's my view, I can advise.
0: Copy that, thank you, sir. 24, 25, you're back in.
1: Copy that, we appreciate it.
4: .342, you can show me on the runaway.
0: Copy, thank you.

0: 3 degrees of ground.
1: John.
0: I'm assuming the parts guy wanted them all to leave, right?
2: Sorry, 10-9.
0: The caller, was he with Parks?
2: Oh, yes, he was, sorry.
0: Did he say whether he wanted them to leave or he just wanted to check on it?
2: No, I'm not really sure. He wasn't even there. Mm-hmm. 1928.

0: Sorry, 10-9.
1: The caller, was he with Parks?
0: Oh, yes, he was. Sorry.
1: Did he say whether he wanted to leave or he just wanted to check on it?
0: No, I'm not really sure. He wasn't even there. Mm-hmm. 1928.

0: Anyone south of Brick and Assist 333 on a welfare check, 4901 Southeast 14 for the Wendy's advice.
1: 331, we advise that here. We can take it.
0: Copy that, thank you. 33, you can disregard. 31, it'll be the Wendy's, 4901 Southeast 14th Street. Stuff the caller. It's a naked male in the bathroom, possibly intoxicated on some sort of drug. Said he's awake, but he's not able to get up, and they need him removed.
2: Copy that.
0: And Central Cars Medicine, one of the 500 block of Fifth on a sick person, they'll advise at 1930.

0: 342.
1: Case number?
0: 342, case number 11701, 11701.
1: Thank you.
0: You're welcome.

0: 346
1: DP. 346. If we're on that message, trip, can you clear us, please? You can just clear it as advised.
0: Copy. You said cars at these going to the 3100 block of 8 on a fire alarm. No advise at 1932.
2: Go ahead.
0: Well, let me know if you want another restart for this half to speed approaching the time. 2819 Raccoon, 2819 Raccoon Street, meeting with Margot, issues with her neighbors putting bow and arrows in her backyard.
2: Copy.
0: 1932.

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0: 978.
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1: .344, I can help.
0: Copy, thank you. And 333.
2: Go ahead.
0: Both cars are residential alarm, 3420 Southwest 35th Street. ADT is the caller for a garage door drop. They spoke with the homeowner who's not on scene, said nobody should be there.
2: Copy.

0: Dispatch Animal Control.
1: Air Greek.
0: Just letting you know there's an injured on board.
2: Copy, you can clear me advised and put me on it.
0: Copy, thank you. Pilot 3. Pilot 3, David.
3: Go ahead.
0: Hey, when you get a minute, can you take a look at that follow-up that's holding at Lutheran and let me know what you want me to do with it?
3: Copy.
0: Thank you, sir.

0: 327.
1: Can you pull a case number, please?
0: Yeah, 327, case number 11702, 11702.
1: Copy, thank you.

0: 343.
1: Yeah, I'm just checking. Did MC already talk to her?
0: Yeah, MC5 gave her some resources and advised she went back in service.
1: Copy, appreciate that.
0: You're welcome.

0: 503.
1: Gotcha.
0: Yeah, I already talked to Joshua about this whole thing. Days of being made and sent upstairs. He's aware.
1: Kathy, am I going to just cancel that pending trip then?
0: Yes, like I said, he was talking to the lobby.
1: Copy.

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1: Hey guys, this is SFD on a structure fire, 253 Franklin. 253 Franklin, smokes, fell on the second floor.

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0: Copy, thank you. Central car, medics are going to the 100 block of East 5th, found it unconscious, they'll advise at 1945.

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0: Can you guys check on the suspicious person? 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
1: Okay.
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0: 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We're both back in.
1: Copy.

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1: I do, I'll show you.
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0: 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He advises mail a trespass and got it moved along. We'll be 10-8.
1: Copy.

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1: 305.
0: Well, it turns out this is not a structure fire. FD's got a handle to straight back in.
2: Copy, thank you.
0: You're welcome.
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0: 336 out.
3: Please advise, straight.
0: Copy.

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1: Sure.
0: Travis wants another call from you.
1: Oh, perfect. Thank you.
0: Thank you. 1954.

0: 343.
1: She's now requesting medics here. She says her feet are numb. She's alert and conscious of breathing.
0: Okay, copy that. Are you guys still in the vestibule?
1: Yeah, we're out in the lobby.
0: Copy, I'm getting started.
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0: 1042. Copy. Have a good night.

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1: Can you put me out with a suspicious vehicle at Southeast 9th and East Jackson? 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
0: Copy, suspicious vehicle, Southeast 9th and Jackson.

0: 328. Hey, if you can you let me know if and when you guys open Lower Beaver back up?
1: They just set the barricades up, and I'm meeting with the family right now at a different address, so it'll probably still be a while.
0: Copy that. Thank you.

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0: Both cars start for the priority mental. 4182 Southeast 16th. 4182 Southeast 16th Street, meeting with Vicky. Her 23-year-old son is having some 96 issues and is threatening to assault her.
1: Copy.
2: Copy.
0: 2003.

0: 344.
1: 344.
0: Is the caller inside the courthouse or is he outside? I'm not seeing him outside.
1: Stand by. He should be outside. We'll give him a call.
0: Thank you.
1: You're welcome. 333.
2: Go ahead.
1: And 336. 336. Both cars assist FD on the illegal burn, Melbourne. Analyzing the property.
2: Copy.
1: 36, Adam, I copied you. 333, I'll leave you back in. 36 and 36, Adam, are together.
2: Copy.
1: Before.
0: Go ahead, sir.
1: Got no answer on callback.
0: Copy. You can show me UTL.
1: Copy.

0: 344. 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
1: I saw you.
2: Copy, I'm going to break you another.
0: Not for now, advice.
2: Have a dispute, 6th Walnut.

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0: Oh, thanks. 323. I advise your 10-8.
1: Copy.
2: Three forty-four DP.
1: 344. Advise, I'll be back in. Copy, I'll be at the station next on a half dispute. Meeting with a male outside. Didn't really give us much info.
2: Copy, male.
1: 2010.
3: Ninety-three. He says, I'm at 1042.
1: You got it. Have a good night.
4: .343
1: dispatch.
4: 343. He changed up my answer. She doesn't have any sort of emergency here, so we're going to go to the GOC. Can you check with him if a Alicia Severs can stay there? Date of birth is going to be 12/07 of 2005. First name spelled Adam Lincoln Edward Sam Henry Adam. Last name spelled Sam Edward Adam Victor Edward Roberts Sam.
1: Copy. I'll give him a call. 99 Adam, I think you were in there. Did you have traffic? Unit 99 Adam.
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1: Bumped it, sorry.
0: No worries.
2: And 336 Adam.
0: Okay, now we're being told there are about 12 kids or so. They broke the window out on the south side of the office trying to get into the gym building.
2: Copy, they're still on site.
0: Yeah, I believe so. FD's on scene as well.

0: 503 David. Can you call up for Kennedy, please? Please call.
1: Okay.
0: 502 negative, I was calling 503.
2: Copy, sorry about that.
0: No worries.

0: 343.
1: Go ahead.
0: She's good to go. I'll show you the route.
1: Go up. My starting is going to be 65.3.
0: Copy. Have you guys searched assist medics on a traumatic injury? 1911 52nd Street for a 3-year-old female that got her arm stuck in a chair.

All third watch cars, first watch is looking for two to stay over. Henderson, call the watch office again. All third watch cars, first watch needs two to stay over. Henderson, call the first watch office at 2016.

0: 328. That American's gonna have it from here. He put me up with the case. 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
1: Yep, you got it.
2: Hey, 336. Get a hold of the property manager to come on out.
1: Hey, I'll see if we can find standby. 324.
3: Can I get a case number for
1: this? Hey, sir. 324, case 11703, 11703.
3: 11703. Copy, thank you.
1: You're welcome.
3: 344 UP. 344. I'll take that LMV. Seems like the same guy.
1: Copy, thank you.
2: Okay. 336. This is full century here, so we're going to check the building here. We'll need the whole group.
1: Did you say you guys are clearing the building?
3: Three 23,
1: standby. 336.
2: 336.
1: Sorry, I'm having trouble reading you. Did you say you're clearing the building?
2: Yeah, we're clear. Yeah. No need to hold, though.
1: Copy that. 323.
3: Go ahead.
1: Okay. Can you have it for me?
4: Negative. I thought you were calling me.
1: Oh, negative. Sorry. Okay.

0: 304. And 312.
1: Good.
0: And 501 for intel.
1: Good.
0: Both cars have a dispute with the weapons. 1401 Germania. 1401 Germania Drive. You're meeting with Kyle. I guess he was involved in a hit and run. The run vehicle left the area, and he's screaming about getting his gun. We're still trying to work on further. Copy.
1: Oh, okay. 305, easy.
0: 305.
1: We assisted out here, and you put us on that dispute as well.
0: Copy.

0: All listed cars on this dispute with a weapon. We're looking for a silver Toyota. I had X-ray Charlie, 824. Possibly last seen southbound on 40th Street, driven by a black male, and also be advised, I guess this black male stole from the Hy-Vee as well in the process.
1: Is the run vehicle parked or is it driving down 40th now?
0: I think they're going to be in front of 3924 Forest. Yeah. 312, looks like you're going to be first on scene. Let me know if you want me to hold for you.
2: Hold it. 310, just go ahead and throw me on that. I'm not too far off.
0: Copy.

0: 308.
1: Excuse me. 308.
0: I'm almost there too. I'll check university if those other cars, I'll check the side streets for this guy that ran.
1: Copy. 308 will check on university for the run vehicle.
2: They're advising that he took off on foot southbound 40th. They're with the car right now. They don't know where he is.
1: Copy that. The male associated with that silver RAV4 took off southbound on foot. Should be a black male, no clothing description yet.
3: 304, I saw a black male all the way down at university, so I'm going to go swing back around there.
1: Copy.
2: 312, I'm going to back him up. Can somebody go back to where I just was and try and get a description from the caller? He was moving his car, so I didn't have a chance to talk to him.
1: Yeah, copy that. 310.
4: 310, where did 304 see this guy?
1: Saw him near...
3: Right here at university and 40th. I just pulled back and I don't see him.
1: Three ten, you direct on that.
4: Copy, I'm right behind him looking.
1: Copy, 305. Hey, can you guys go meet with the original caller? All the other cars are checking the area for this guy.
0: Copy.
1: Thank you.

0: 336.
1: Any luck with the property manager?
0: Yeah, we're still working on it. We're calling him now.
1: Okay, thanks.
0: You're welcome.
2: 346.
0: 346.
2: We have an open front door here, and we have a bike in the back. We're going to clear. No need to hold. And then if you can call the owner back and see if she'll be in route shortly.
0: Copy that.

0: 312.
1: Looks like the RO's address is going to be 1540 10th Street. I've got them attached.
0: Copy, that was 1540 10th Street.
1: That's correct.

0: 346, we're going to have one male detained. We haven't made entry yet.
1: Copy that. One male detained in 343. Key holder is 10 to 15 out.
0: Copy.
2: Before I hold you.
1: 36. Maintenance has a 20 to 25 minute ETA.
3: Okay, thank you.
1: You're welcome. .312, he's going to be barefoot. Witness just came up and showed me his shoes. Copy.
4: .304, this car with the alarm on 39th and University is going to be unrelated. There's some kids getting groceries out of it.
1: Copy. .308.
3: Ask Gonzalez if the guy he saw

0: 312. He's going to be barefoot. Witness just came up and showed me his shoes.
1: Copy.
2: 304, this car with the alarm on 39th and University is going to be unrelated. There's some kids getting groceries out of it.
1: Copy. 308.
0: You're asking Gonzalez if the guy he saw was barefoot?
1: 304.
2: I wasn't paying attention to his feet, so I'm not sure. I think he was wearing a hoodie. Might have been a red hoodie.
1: Copy. And any car on this west side trip, do you guys want to take this to a clear channel?
2: 40 sounds good.
1: Copy that, channel 40. All cars on the dispute with 11 West, channel 40, please.

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1: Go ahead, sir.
0: Can I have you guys start to assist medics on a PI? Hubble and Douglas. Hubble and Douglas, car versus motorcycle. There's a juvenile motorcycle rider down in the street. We're still working on further.
2: I'll be around.
0: 2030.
3: 502 David, I'll be around as well.
0: Copy, and 327 and 502, 4043, this is going to be a hit and run now. The run vehicle is a red pickup. Queen Paul William, 131, last seen southwest on Hubble.
2: 47, copy.
0: Three thirty-six.
2: Okay, just for your 43, sounds like we can hear a domestic going on out here as well in building I within Toyota Apartment 201. So just for your 43, we're going to check that out whilst we're out here as well.
0: Gabby.
4: 327.
5: I'm not sure how serious 325's accident is, but you want to see if you can try to intercept this truck.
0: Copy, 325.
6: 325, I was just trying to bounce this back. I'm at Easton and Hubble right now. I'm going to start looking for the truck.
0: Copy that, thank you. Again, it'll be a red truck left seen southwest on Hubble from Douglas. Queen Paul William 1. And 325, this doesn't really help, but I guess the run vehicle's license plate fell off at the scene.
2: Copy that.
0: 2032.

0: Howdy. I'll throw it in the notes.
1: Are you?
0: You're welcome.
2: DP. 343. My ending is in the trip notes. They're including me, Chase Major, and trying to get a signal for Central, please.
0: Yep, you got it.
2: Thank you.
0: You're welcome.

0: 325, just a caller has that license plate number.
1: I'm sorry, 10-9.
0: Does the caller have that license plate number?
1: Yeah, the license plate on the run vehicle is Queen Paul Volume 131. It's coming back to an address on the 3500 block at East 38th Street on a red 2006 GMC Canyon.
0: Copy. I'll stay here on hold for a minute, then I'll start heading that way to the registered address.

0: 5098.
1: Go ahead.
0: Hey, I sent you guys a suspicious vehicle, maybe more of a recovered LMV, if you want to take a look through the notes and just check the area.
1: Copy.
0: Thank you.

0: 502, David.
1: 502.
0: Yeah, if you just want to give 503 an update, it sounds like maybe a broken foot on this juvenile hit run.
1: Gabby, 503, David.
2: 503.
1: Hey, just 043, that hit and run up on the east side. The juvenile has a broken foot per 502.
2: Gabby.
1: 2045.

0: All cars from Des Moines PD, Special Attention Central, taking reports of a shooting, 3140 Southeast 14th. 3140 Southeast 14th at the Walgreens. Staff is a caller. A customer came in, told the staff that he saw a black male wearing a red hoodie shoot one shot at another person. Still working on further. All central cars, show you on it.
1: 4-3-0 is coming that way.
0: Gabby, 503.
2: Done.
0: .333, .331, I'm going to show you on that as well.
3: Copy.
0: All cars reference the shooting. Your suspect is a black male wearing a red hoodie, black jeans. Should be walking towards Hartford now. I believe northbound on Southeast 14th.

0: 336 and 331. Looks like you guys are about to pull up on scene. 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
1: Will do.

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1: 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You said the suspect was wearing a red hoodie?
0: Black male, red hoodie, black jeans.
1: Copy.
0: All cars. We're not sure if it was a handgun or a rifle.
2: 331, we're at Walgreens. Let's see if we can get you any further.
0: Copy.

0: 312. 312.
1: Hey, the guy came back, so I've got him in custody. I need a PBT over here, please, and then I'll advise from there.
0: Okay, copy that. Dispatch to any West End car with a PBT.
1: Wait, on that way.
0: Copy, thank you.
2: 336 Adam, can you put me on that shooting floor?
0: Copy.
1: 331, talking to a bystander. Suspect actually went eastbound on Park from Southeast 14th. Black male, has like an afro, still has a red jacket of some sort.
0: Okay, copy that. Suspect is a black male with an afro, with a red hoodie or jacket, black jeans, and was eastbound on Park. Again, the suspect was last seen eastbound on Park from the Walgreens.
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1: I checked the entire park as UTL on that bike. 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
1: Yep, you got it. Channel 4. 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

0: 344. I'm talking with some bystander here at 1643 Pleasantville. They say the dog bark in their backyard.
1: Copy. If you want to go to Channel 4, all the other cars are over there.
0: Copy.
2: 343. 343. This is related. There's a guy here who's asking for an ambulance. He's alert, conscious, breathing. He's just in talks.
1: Okay, copy that. Are you going to stay on scene with the medics?
2: I am. I'm still looking for a scene here.
1: Copy. I'll get him started.

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1: Go ahead.
0: Hey, I'm just going to put you on the medic trip for now. And if you find a scene, I'll just clear it and put you back on the shooting.
1: Copy. That's fine. I'm still waiting for the management here to get some cameras. They got some outside vision cameras, but they can't access without the boss.
0: Copy that. I'm 336, Adam.
2: Go ahead.
0: Hey, I saw you keyed your mic earlier. You got traffic?
2: No, try that.
0: No worries.

0: 502, you think?
1: 502.
0: Pass the 7 in.
1: Copy.
2: Three twelve. 304 is direct, but that guy came back on both of our cases. He's in my custody, so 304 wants to come back and collect stolen merchandise. He can do that.
1: Copy, 304.
3: I'm direct. I'm all the way back.
1: Thank you. Westside cars FD is going to the 900 block of 39th on a sealant bus. They'll drive at 2056.

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1: 325, turn your assistance, see if I can head that way.
0: Copy, part of backup 325 on the dispute, 1815 6th Avenue, advise.
2: 305, you can put us in, we'll take it.
0: Copy, thank you. 305, 1815 6th Avenue, Unit 211, meeting with Harry on the dispute. Having issues with a male named Michael in Unit 204. He's yelling and screaming through his door, wasn't making much sense, and then it sounded like he may have been cocking a gun. Sorry. 325, you want me to put you back on the accident?
1: No, but I can take whatever's next.
0: Copy, I appreciate you. Have you started out with a half domestic over the time, 2237 Capital. 2237 Capital meeting with Grace at the back door. The NCO.
1: Copy, what is that way?
0: Thank you.

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1: MC5.
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1: Copy.

0: 308.
1: I assisted, and I see that trip on Douglas. I'm familiar with that guy, and I will advise he will not open the door, but I'll go out.
0: Copy. Copy. Sorry, mobile crisis to assist. Copy.
2: Dublin Davis, 1042.
0: Copy. 503, David. Evan Davis, cars 1042.
2: Copy.
0: 2100.
2: 4901.
0: 4901.
2: They'll be in service at Pop Jam in the next 4 hours.
0: I'm sorry, where did you say you're going to be out at?
2: Pop Jam, Sculpture Park.
0: Cover that, show you out there.

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1: 327.
0: There's a name and number in your notes when you guys get a chance.
1: Okay.

0: 308.
1: Good.
2: Well, as we both expected, there is no one deceased here. We made contact with staff.
1: Yep, and just for 43, he has a tendency to call the neighboring agency's dispatches and make a bunch of crazy claims also. So if you get any calls from them about anything like this, you can just go ahead and assume it's 96.
2: Fantastic.

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0: Can you take me out of service for the night, please?
1: Copy. Anyone citywide to break for a person down, 3560 East Douglas?
2: Three ten. Show me a system on this and I can make my way there.
1: I appreciate you, thank you. Carter backup 310 on the person down 3560 East Douglas.
3: Three twenty-four. Steven Clearman here, south and I will head this that way.
1: Copy, thank you. 310, 324, both cars ways off. Start for the person down. 3560 East Douglas. Building C is in Charlie. Caller can see from her balcony a male that's laying on the sidewalk in front of the apartment building, and there are a lot of people standing around him.
3: Copy.
1: .2103. 336.
2: It would put us back on our previous trip.
1: Copy. Is 36 Adam on back on it as well?
3: Yeah, you can put me on.
1: Copy.

0: 342.
1: Assisted, you can show me on that domestic pilot guards.
0: Copy, thank you. Anyone else citywide to break for a welfare check at 63rd and Hickman? Advice.
2: Clearance assisted.
0: Copy, thank you. Carter back at 333 on the welfare check, 63rd and Hickman.
1: 331, you can clear center fifth, and we'll take it.
0: Copy, thank you. It'll be 63rd and Hickman. Carter was passing by, said there was a black or silver SUV pulled over on the north side. 7 GVs got out. They thought someone was having some sort of medical emergency.
3: Copy.
0: .333.
2: Go ahead.
0: Do you want to go back on the shooting?
2: No, you can clear me as it's a fit.
0: Copy. I'm going to send you this vandalism report. 5515 Southeast 14th Street. Building I is in item number 203. Meeting with Luana is in reference to that illegal burn you guys were out on.
2: Copy.
0: 2107.

0: 308.
1: As anticipated, no answer at the door. Do you still need someone for that welfare check on hyphen, or did you figure that out?
0: 308, Southside 2 man's a ways off. I can throw you on it if you'd like.
1: Yeah, go ahead and put me on it, and then I'll take first bill.
0: Copy that. I'm on the phone with Westcom right now, so you know if one's our height can assist.
1: Sounds good.
0: 331.
1: Go ahead.
0: You guys are disregarded. I'll keep you south.
1: Copy that. Thanks, 308. 340-40P.
0: 344.
1: What would be UTO for this?
0: Copy.
2: 343-DP.
0: 343.
2: Could you mark my Medicare as a homeless encounter here, and then clear me assisted, and I'll be in service.
0: Copy.

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1: 496.
0: Can you put me out at the 100 block of 3rd and direct row for a Chevy Silverado?
1: Copy.

0: 310.
1: 310.
0: Building C.
1: Yes, sir. C is in Charlie.
0: Okay, well, there's quite a bit of people just walking around looking like nothing's wrong, and I'm not seeing anyone laying down. Check a couple other buildings.
1: Copy that. You want me to put you guys back in?
0: You can go ahead and disregard my partner.
1: Copy. 324.
2: I'm direct. Thank you.
1: You're welcome. And 310.
0: Hey, go ahead and have my partner come. I just found him.
1: Copy. You want me to hold traffic?
0: Not right now.
1: Copy. 324.
2: I'm direct.
1: 2112.

0: 312.
1: I'm not headed there yet, but can I get permission to self-transport to PCJ?
0: County 71, Davis. Approved. 312.
1: Correct. Thank you.
0: You're welcome.
2: 308 DB.
0: 308.
2: I'll be GOA, and you can let Windsor Heights know they can go back to doing what they're doing.
0: Copy.
3: Three ten. Sorry to do this again. Go ahead and cancel my partner. I'm with the gentleman. He's living at the VA, and I guess one of the residents here called the VA, and they're sending someone here. Can you double check with the VA to confirm that?
0: Copy. 324.
2: I'm direct. I'm just pulling up, so just let me out for a minute.
0: Yeah, you got it.

0: Three times. Three times.
1: Go ahead.
0: What's this guy's name?
1: Brian Merton?
0: Copy. We're on the phone with him now.
1: Perfect.
0: 120 out.
2: 120 out.
0: I'm sorry for the PDA over the time. East 22nd and Easton. East 22nd and Easton, you're looking for a GMC Sierra that had a pull on the north side.
2: Copy.
0: 2115.

0: 331. How do you guys start for the dispute at the time? 4701 Southwest 2nd. 4701 Southwest 2nd. You're meeting with Tiana at this address, and you will also be meeting with Keeley at 4703 about some juveniles that have been harassing them.
1: Copy.
0: 2117.

0: 120 Adam.
1: I drove by the super quick, the LMV recovery, and it is GLA.
0: Copy, thank you.
2: Three ten. Sorry for pestering. The VA did. Are they sending someone actually out here? Where this guy has an apartment here. I mean, if they're not going to come out, we'll just get him inside.
0: Yeah, stand by just a few more seconds. We're finishing up on the phone with him right now.
2: Copy. Thank you.
0: You're welcome.
3: It's very quiet. UTL tonight.
0: Copy.
2: Three twelve.
1: Could you check with 304 and just confirm that the charge is going to be suspect?
0: I'm sorry, can you pin on the last part?
1: 304 is down at Ivy. I just wanted to know if our charge is going to be theft this or if it was worth more than that.
0: Oh, okay, copy. 304.
4: 304, it was theft fifth.
0: Copy, 312 direct.
1: Direct, thank you.
0: You're welcome.

0: 310.
1: Right.
0: They will not be sending someone because they said when he is intoxicated, he is too rude.
1: Copy. Sounds good. We're going to get him inside of his apartment and then go from there.
0: Copy.

0: 333.
1: Go ahead.
0: Did you ever make contact with Luana at number 203?
1: No, she didn't answer.
0: Okay, sounds good. Well, someone's calling in a welfare check on her now. Said that she has her door barricaded because she was concerned that people were throwing things at her and might be 96.
1: Copy, I'll check back.
0: Gabby, you're not first available.
1: How's that?
0: Copy.

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0: Can you put me out at the 100 block of 3rd for an impound? Crew has been notified.
1: You said they have already been notified?
0: Correct.
1: Copy.

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1: 124 Adam.
0: I didn't take care of one of the DPQs until something more pressing comes on.
1: Okay, I'll have you start with the one at 3514 8th Street.
0: Copy.
1: 2124.

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0: 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I want to call back once you get out there and see if you can make contact.
1: Copy.
0: 2124.

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0: Gabby.

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1: You're welcome.

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1: We've built a trip.
0: Copy. 503, David.
1: Good.
0: Making you direct on 346's trip.
1: Copy.
0: And he said cars FT is going to the 3700 block of Hubble on a fire alarm. They'll advise at 2129.

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0: Happy. 503 David.
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0: And he said cars FT is going to the 3700 block of Hubble on a fire alarm. They'll advise at 2129.

0: 346.
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0: Copy. Do you want to read back?
1: Yes, please.
0: Vehicle itself is negative, RO99, coming back to a white 2022 Mercedes-Benz 250. The subject you're looking for, 2300 block of Capitol.
1: Perfect, thank you.
0: You're welcome.

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1: I'll be in the 1,000 block of Graham with all John Edward 360. Hello. All nice.
0: Was that the 1,000 block of Graham?
1: Yep, but looks like we're going to be coming to stop at 12th and Graham.
0: Coming. 308 out of traffic, 12th and Graham.

0: 134.
1: Right.
0: I'm going to check the area on this accident with unknown injury. Southwest 12th and Army Post. Southwest 12th and Army Post, it was an automated crash notification about 20 minutes ago. No other calls?
1: Got it.
0: 2133.

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1: Q46, Eden Quiris, UTL here, and we can take out an assist if you need to.
0: Copy, I appreciate you. We'll be 5512 Southeast 14th Street at the Aldi's. 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
0: Both cars are residential alarm, 3018 Bedouin. 3018 Bedouin Street, Vivian's the caller for a front door alarm. Key holder didn't give the right password.
2: Bob, you're up.
0: 2137.
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1: 124 hour.
0: No loud music. I'll be tonight. I can take care of the other one.
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0: Both cars, suspicious activity, 1428-62nd. 1428-62nd Street, you're meeting with Brian. About three vehicles in the area, about 8 to 10 people that were originally standing out in the middle of the road acting suspicious. They then came up to his door, tried to get into the house with masks on. They then took off southbound on 62nd with no vehicle description.
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0: Copy, 346.
2: With the wanted. He's on his way to us.
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1: I'm 34 Adam. I'm checking it out right now. I can advise.
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0: Both cars, a suspicious person, 5722 Franklin. 5722 Franklin, Kremler caller said there's a male sleeping on the sidewalk in front of here.
1: Copy. 8 Adam, I can take that in the bias.
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2: 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Can we also put in extra patrol for the night? Thank you.
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0: You can clear me assisted, I'll get in service.
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0: 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It's Adam. Traffic.
1: Hold on a sec, Adam.
0: Sorry, can you pass my trip back quick? I'm going to have a stop at 56 and Douglas. Lincoln Fall, Mary, 278. All advice.
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0: Everything checks okay here. The building's secure. You can call it equipment, unless the caller holder wants to meet.
1: Kevin, straight back in. Thank you.
0: One oh one Adam.
2: I'll take care of the DPQ.
1: Okay, thank you.

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1: 120 Adam.
0: You can clear me the case made, and you can let MidAmerican know that the pole did get struck, but it's very minor damage. I'll take that DPQ and advise.
1: Copy. Okay.

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1: I'm down in Polk County. 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What's my items on property?
0: Copy.

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1: What about him?
0: And 304.
2: 304.
0: Both cars, the unknown problem. 3620 Twana. 3620 Twana Drive. There's an open line with a male and female yelling and screaming at each other. I think it might be in front of the building on the west side.
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1: Copy.
0: 2156.
1: One twenty seven Adam.
0: Hey, just checking, are you a two man?
1: Yeah, we're a two man, I just updated it, sorry.
0: No worries, thank you.

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1: Right. 2157.

0: Bueno, sí, claro, sí, sí.
1: Bueno, se acercaron.
0: This is Flight 305 with a warning, and I can take any of those third watch trips for him.
1: Copy. I'll put you on the unknown problem with 112 about him.
0: Copy.
1: 304.
2: 304, you can keep me on it. I'll be pulling up soon.
1: Okay, copy that. 106, Adam, I'll just leave you in.
0: Copy.
1: 2159.

0: won an MVP.
1: Won a one out of.
2: We're going to turn the music down for it.
1: Yeah.

0: 120, Adam, DP.
1: 120, Adam.
0: Advised, and I can take the new Parker until something else comes up.
1: Copy, thank you. .324, DP. 324. Everything checks okay here. It's going to be homeowner error. Senate

0: 127 out of.
1: Got
0: it. Can we get Roadhouse for 15th and Grand versus their tiny white car?
1: Okay, he's 50th and Grand. Do you guys need more cars?
0: He's 15th.
1: He's 15th and Grand, copy. Copy, you need more cars?
2: Five with two, it's going to be 15th and Grand Sculpture Park, and yes, please send a few more cars.
1: Okay, copy that. All available central callers is going to put you on a unknown problem at 15th and Grand. Not sure what we got going on, but we're going to hold traffic for 127 at them until we hear further.
2: No reason to hold. Just send us a few more cars for crowd control.
1: Okay, copy that. Resuming normal traffic. All central cars are going to keep you on it. They need you out there for crowd control.
3: 120, Adam. You can put my trip back on the board and I can go.
1: Copy.
4: 36, Adam. I'll head down there.
1: Copy.
5: Hey, Adam, DP.
1: 108, Adam.
5: Got this guy moving along, and if I'm needed down there, I can head that way as well.
1: Yep, I'll just show you on it for now.
5: $24
1: out of DP. Go ahead. Copy.

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1: Lock me out, please. ODT1.
0: Copy.

0: Right.
1: 308.
0: I'll be down here at the loop.
1: Okay. ODT1. Has been requested by the cadet yet. I need crow for 2 in the 200 block of court.
2: 200 block of court, copy.

0: 308, I can read your traffic. Alright.
1: Yeah, one in custody, but they're probably...
0: Copy, one in custody. You got another one resisting, it sounds like, maybe? Alright. All cars, if you're not already, run 1033 to 15th and Grand. They got one in custody. It sounds like they got one fighting a resisting. We're going to hold traffic.
1: Nobody's fighting right now. There's just a large crowd. They're not happy that they got arrested.
0: Okay, copy. No one fighting, just a large crowd. All cars continue in.

0: 5358.
1: I get just one of those cars to come to Quick Trip, because as everyone's getting pushed out of the Sculpture Park, they're coming at 1421 Ingersoll.
0: Okay, copy that.
1: Anyone have any bounce my trip, that guy will go to QT.
0: Okay, thank you. Another car to back up, 121 Adam and off duty at the QT, 1421 Ingersoll.
1: Hey, Adam, I haven't made it here. I'm looking at there. 5358, I just need one car. It's not too bad right now, but they're starting to come in, and we just have one car at the entrance, so it's deter them quite a bit, or else it's just going to take another while to get them out of here.
0: Okay, copy that. 121 Adam, I'll show you en route to the QT.
2: Sure. 112 Adam,
0: standby. 121 Adam.
1: I'm tracking 10.
0: Okay. 106 Adam.
3: I'm at the QT with off duty.
0: Okay. And 112 Adam, go ahead with the DP.
2: Check's okay. Advise center.
0: Got it.

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1: Go ahead for 502.
0: I have a total of 15 cars on this. Do you need any more?
1: Probably not at the moment. We're going to start trying to get out of here in a minute, but we'll let you know.
2: Copy.

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0: Channel 2, please. 124 Adam.
2: Good.
0: Well, they said they're good downtown, so I'll start for the threat report. 2014 East 39th Street, meeting with John.
2: Copy.
0: 2210.

0: 496.
1: Got it.
0: Can you put me out at the 200 block of Court for an impound? Pro has been notified.
1: Copy.
2: Run away, Adam.
1: Got it.
2: Can you let the third watch officer that has that juvenile know I'll meet him at Turner Court?
3: Really, I am direct.
1: Copy.

0: One fall down.
1: One fall down. I'm direct on the trip.
0: Copy. Let me know if you want another. It might be more of a dispute.
1: Copy. What was that?
0: Thank you.

0: Andy, first watch, east side cars, I can break to assist medics on an assault. East 37th Courtney Sheridan.
1: 124, I have a mid country view.
0: Copy. Car to backup 124, Adam and medics on the assault. East 37th Courtney Sheridan.
2: Three twenty-four.
0: And 124, Adam. Have you guys assist medics on the assault? He's 37th Courtney Sheridan. Meeting with a male here. Said he was attacked about an hour ago at a bus stop by a group of kids. Broke his ribs, got pepper sprayed, and didn't really want to give much more information. You're meeting with Dante.
1: Copy.
2: Copy, from
0: the station. 134, Adam, were you in there?
3: Yeah, I can head to that dispute. Is that still a dispute half at Pizza Hut?
0: Yeah, as far as we know.
3: Copy, I can advise.
0: Copy. Adam.
4: Can you tell me 308 location?
0: Yeah, he's at Southwest 2nd and MLK in the median, just west of the intersection.
4: Okay, can I get him on a clear channel?
0: Yeah, channel 3, 308.
2: All right.

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1: 24, Adam.
0: You can disregard that third rush car.
1: Yep, that 324, you're back up.
2: Copy that, I appreciate it.

0: possibly get anyone a break for a priority central? Go ahead.
1: I can start that way.
0: Have anybody, this is 106 Adam, 400 South West 11th.
2: 304, if nobody else is available, I can go.
0: Copy, I'll show you on it. Both units, 400 South West 11th, unit 114, meeting with Vicky. So their door's been open for a few hours. Checked and announced herself, no response. Should be on the Tuttle Street side.
1: Copy.
2: Yeah,

335, did you have traffic? 331. Go ahead. Any bounce of our previous ship, show us out of Southeast 14th and East Bell. We'll be on with a suspicious male, just while here. Sure.

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1: Bueno, voy a ver.
0: Transferring a juvenile male to his guardian. Address and start miles are in the trip.
1: Copy, shooting route. Good. Good. 27, Adam, go ahead.
2: Can I get our case number out here?
1: Doesn't look like I need to spill one yet.
2: We'll take it for the 10,000.
1: Copy, it's going to be 11,713, 11,713.
2: Copy.
3: 24 items, you think?
1: Good.
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1: Copy, stay on it.

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1: Copy, stand by.

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0: Attention all deployed cars, especially south and central cars. Taking reports of a reckless driver from Southeast 14th and East Watrous. Southeast 14th and East Watrous. It's a silver Chrysler sedan all over the road. Unable to maintain a lane of travel last seen northbound from Southeast 14th and East Watrous. End of broadcast 2230.
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1: Can you do me a favor? I see this trip's been holding for a while. Can you call 17 back in and see how things are going over there?
0: Stay away.
2: 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I assisted down here. I can take the CPQ advice.
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0: 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If 35 Adam wants a pack, I can go with him for 34 Adam.
1: Stand by. We're calling the RPs right now.
2: Edward.
1: One 34 Adam.
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1: Trip's canceled, you're back in.
3: Copy that.

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1: You can show me assisted 10-8.
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0: I think that is for Rasmussen report.
2: Three on it.

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1: I can start for that domestic enterprise.
0: Copy, 331, go ahead.
2: See this regard, 1 second.
0: Stand by. Standing by, rather. 101 Adam, your welfare.
2: I'm good here, thank you.
0: Copy.

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1: 3:31.
0: Hey, can we get items started for AAR and then 503 David should be...
1: 503. 502 Baker, is that first watch, third watch?
2: It's going to be a first watch, or a third watch cop.
1: All right, if their supervisors are gone, I can head down there.
2: Copy, I'll show you on it. PJ Southeast 14th and East Bell for an AR.
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0: 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Anything miles is going to be 38. You can show me assistance.
1: Okay.

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0: I believe so, but it's a 911 only phone, so we're not going to be able to call him back.
1: All right, I'll try and knock a little bit longer.

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0: Sergeant McCarthy's going to take care of this. You can show me back in service.
1: Yeah.
2: One oh six Adam DP.
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2: Checks okay tonight.
1: Copy.

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1: 120 on it.
0: Do we know if this was called in by 1915 East 40th Street?
1: Stand by for just a second.

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2: 8 Adam.
0: Heavy Migas fight, 1304 34th, 1304 34th Street. Caller says there's a group of about 8 or 10 females fighting in the parking lot here.
1: Copy.
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0: Can you put me on my message here?
1: Copy. 120 Adam. 120 Adam. Looks like it came from possibly 2004 East 40th.
2: Copy, thank you. Twenty-four Adam. Take your case number, please.
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2: You clear with the citation, sir.
1: Copy.
2: DP.
1: 120 Adam.
2: They were advised and starting to clean up now.
1: Copy.

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1: Okay.
0: I'm going to have you make this, Parker, East 9th and Osceola. East 9th and Osceola, Carlos says there's a gray sand and there's no parking zone here.
2: 120, Adam, I just self-attached to that.
0: Yeah, 21, Adam, you're back in.
3: Can you get me a lifeguard for an alert of conscious breathing female complaining of head pain?
0: Copy. Good.
1: We put us on 331's deal down here at Southeast 14th and Bell.
0: Okay.

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1: What's the 1200 block of 34th?
0: Correct, 1200 block of 34th.
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1: Got it.
2: 1-12 Adam. Can you attach me to 6 items first, please?
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1: Thank you.
2: 99, Adam.
1: 99, Adam.
2: I am 1042. 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
1: 147 Adam. I'm just about to wrap up this phone call. 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
0: So the cars that you're on this flight, the suspect's going to be a black female, approximately 16, with blonde hair and wearing a pink crop top. That's all we've got so far.
1: Copy. 112 Adam, are you direct?
2: 12 Adam, I'm direct.
1: 108 Adam, are you direct?
3: 391.
1: Sorry, unit calling?
3: 4901.
1: Go ahead, 4901.
3: Not the 1400 block. Locust, just south of there, there's a large fight in the alley. Some people saying somebody's got a gun down there. We head over that way.
1: Copy. Drive some units south at the 14 block of Locust, 1400 block of Locust in the alley.
2: I am super far away, but I can head that way.
1: Sure, you on it.
2: One twenty Adam. I'm not seeing no illegally parked cars, but there is one that looks like it's been recently burned to the ground. Do we have a trip or case number out here for it already?
1: Goodbye.

0: anybody else with this 121 Avenue 4901 on a fight 14 out of block of Locust?
1: 27 Adam, we're back in office.
0: Copy, I'll show you guys on it. 120 Adam, there is a case already.
1: Copy, thank you.
2: Is that fight?
0: Copy, I'll show you on it.
1: 36 Adam.
0: Go ahead.
1: Yeah, I'm a ways off. Why don't you show me on that fight downtown? Judging by the crowd earlier, might need a few more cars.
0: Copy. 161.
3: 4901.
0: Go ahead, 4901.
3: Fight's broken up at this point. Everybody's moved back into the park area. It looks like it's calmed down. So we probably don't. Maybe one car to swing around with me, but at this point it's calm. I think it's probably going to be just for the next couple of hours where it flares up and goes away. But right now it's calm.
0: One sixty one, go ahead.
4: Sorry for stepping on you earlier. We'll be around to the jail unless we got anybody else.
0: Not that I've been made aware of. I'll show you around.
4: Copy, thank you.
5: 106 Adam.
0: 106 Adam.
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0: It's going to be 11716-11716.
5: Copy, thank you.
0: Forty-nine oh one. Did you find a white male wearing a hat and a baseball jersey in the area there, standing near an orange car?
3: Negative.
0: We got a call at 1407 Locust in saying that there was somebody with a gun over that way.
3: Copy. Is that the description of the person with the gun?
0: Sounds like it. White male, hat and baseball jersey near an orange car was what we got.
3: Copy.
0: 134 Adam.
1: Bring
0: 136 Adam.
1: Good.
0: Since you have the priority, call up if you have any questions.
1: Gabby.

0: 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MC5.
1: MC5.
0: Since you have a message trip, you can call up if you have any questions.
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1: it, 10-8.
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1: 147
2: Adam.
1: 147
0: Adam.
1: Fire's disregarding me. It's bird food on the stove that went up. Does 49-01 need any more assistance down? We're still down here.
0: Yeah, I head that way. 27 Adam, you're back in.
3: I'm detail on anyone with a jersey and a ball cap. A lot of white males and ball caps, but no jersey. I'm disregarding anyone else right now. It's all quiet for in service down here.
0: Copy. 47 Adam, you're back in.
1: I'm direct.
0: 127 Adam.
1: 127 Adam.
0: Make 4950 East 14th, 4950 East 14th at the Quality Inn. Taking a few calls here, no one talking, nothing in the background, just keeps calling and hanging up.
1: Yeah.
0: Westside Cars Flying Risk is responding to the 3000 block of Tawana on a Fallville, advisor 2306.
1: 5399. 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
0: Copy.

Eastside Cars taking reports of a reckless driver from East 15th and the East University. East 15th and East University is going to be a white Jeep Wrangler. Last seen westbound on East 25th and East Unity, driving very fast and recklessly. License plate on that Jeep is going to be Charles Adam Paul, Tom Adam Nora. That's Charles Adam Paul, Tom Adam Nora. Again, white Jeep Wrangler, last seen westbound from East 25th and East University. Handlebar Cars 2307.

0: 34 Adam.
1: Flat, you call me.
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2: Go ahead.
0: I got a party that's been holding here at 228 East Livingston, 228 East Livingston. It's been holding for about 45 minutes now. Primary caller says there's just a large party going outside here.
1: Copy, just want to put it around getting gas real quick.
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127, Adam. Got another call. You're saying somebody is being chased with a gun. I guess we're staff to call this part in.

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1: Hi.
0: 29th and came in with Queen Nora George 627. Oh, no, not 1055.
1: Copy, 28th and came in.
2: 5346.
1: You're not calling.
2: 5346.
1: Go ahead.
2: Be along myself in 5198. 5138. I'm sorry, 5138 as ODT 9.
1: Copy.
2: Thank you.
3: 124 Adam DP.
4: 24 Adam.
3: 24 Adam, inside for me.
4: Okay. Anyone set up to brief for a welfare check at the flats on 5th, please arise. Sorry, 10-9?
5: 135 Adam, I'm just getting timed in.
4: Sorry. Anyone that assists 135 Adam on welfare check, 7117 Southeast 5th.
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0: 22 Adam and 35 Adam, you're making 7117 Southeast 50 and 101. Got an intoxicated RP, same as a single friend lives here, and left the kids at home. I'll shoot it out for the night. There's an 8, 10, and 12-year-old here. Sounds like it might be wanting to cause issues. Looking on Shannon Harris. She's approximately 33 years old. Didn't have any more information for us.
1: Copy.
0: Westside Car is firing rescue headed to 1400 block of Clark on a convulsion, zillow advised at 2314.

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1: 120 Adam.
0: East 14th in Cleveland. With a blue Town and Country minivan, no plates, all advised.
1: Cavi, 20 Adams, Cavi to E14 in Cleveland at 2315.

0: 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Are you available for a message trip?
1: Yep. I'll call up for it.
0: Thank you.
2: $45, Adam.
0: $45, Adam.
2: I'll take care of those properties on the covered area.
0: Thank you.

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1: 4901.
0: Oh, two and I are out at 15th and Grand. It's the aftermath of a fight. We're good now. We're just letting you know we're here.
1: Got it.
2: 147 out.
0: Hold on me on this.
1: Negative crime alert.
0: Have a nice.
2: Twenty-seven, Adam.
3: Can you get some clarification? Is this deputy that's out with this guy at the Super 8 or at the Cold Inn?
1: Looks like he was headed towards the Super 8.
3: Yeah, we're here, and there's also another deputy looking for this guy. We'll go check for him.
1: Chubby.

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0: 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You can clear some of us tonight.
1: Got me.

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2: Driving.

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0: Are you seeing any black juveniles with ski mask carrying a gun?
1: We have had one previously matched that description who has some kind of bubble gun. It's a gun. It's white. It shoots balls. But we're not seeing anyone else with a gun.
0: Copy.

0: 44, Adam.
1: 44.
0: 47, Adam.
2: Yes, bud.
0: Booking is negative 3,000 black of Southeast 14th. 3,000 black of Southeast 14th on a welfare check. Part of my Long John Silvers. So they had an old white male with a white shirt and shorts in there, acting strange, talking about some traumatic brain injuries. Sounded pretty confused. I seen southbound on foot towards Walgreens, kind of stumbling around. I want to make sure he was okay. And 6, Adam.
3: 6, Adam.
0: Both units make 2109 32nd, 2109 32nd Street. Meeting with Brittany. So two girls in a blue truck who live up the street assaulted her. She did die in medics.
1: Copy.

0: 120 out of your welfare.
1: 20, I'm good.
0: Charlie?
2: I'm going to be at service in 502, so they're providing transportation for this individual.
0: Charlie? 101
3: Adam. Chief 6 Adam in, I'll take that with Phil Adam.
0: Copy, 6, you're back in.
4: Away, Adam.
0: 101 Adam.
4: I have a few vehicles on the park hours, and then if you can also show me on the traffic stop at 6th and Holcomb, I would plate Paul David Lincoln 593, all five.
0: Copy. Hey, Adams, good traffic at 6th and Holcomb at 2324.

0: 127
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0: We were assisted by 21 Adam in Holt County. We got this taken care of with a couple of advisors back then.
1: Copy.
0: One twenty Adam. Did you have one of those inside units come back and you know, not 33?
1: 21 Adam. Or 24 Adam, you're gonna be closer.
0: Correct, from well out.
1: 24 Adam, where am I going? Where am I going?
2: East 14th to Cleveland.
1: Copy.
2: 21 Adam, you're in.

0: 27, Adam.
1: 27, Adam.
0: Send you next to patrol. Let me know when you're done reading. I'll clear his door.
1: Copy, Loretta. You can clear it.
0: Thank you.

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2: Good.
0: Both units, 4400 Park Ave. 4400 Park Ave. Kremlin caller says there's a loud party going on the second floor, south side of the building.
1: Copy.

0: 39,
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0: Sorry. 34, I'm 36, I'm in the second.
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0: Got one dropped off at county. 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
1: 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Show you back in service.
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27 Adam. 3291 Hubble. 2911 Hubble Ave, Unit 5, meeting with our male caller. Says there's a Marlon Reed here. They've got a case on him. Somebody's trespassing.

0: 44 Adam.
1: That was a male stacker.
0: Copy, 47 Adam, are you direct?
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1: Please advise if you'd like another. I'm going to give us a SAW report, 3600 Kennedy. 3600 Kennedy Drive, Building B is in Bowie, Unit 101. Meeting with Corey, 47-year-old male, was outside. Got punched in the face, lost a tooth. Sounds like it happened about 45 minutes ago, but the other half is a resident in this complex.
2: Oh, advice for now.
1: Sorry.
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1: Stand by 136, Adam.
2: Good.
1: Both units 6520 Southeast 5th, 6520 Southeast 5th. Color says there's a male in an orange sweater outside walking around, showing his nether regions off to the residence.
3: Got it.
1: Go ahead.
4: You can show us Chuck's okay here. 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
5: Douglas in 35th. And I'll get you in a second.
1: Okay, 6 Adam's going to traffic 35th and Douglas at 2338.
5: Just stopped at 36 in Douglas. Nebraska plate, Young William Union, 867, all guys.
1: Copy.
4: 144.
1: Good.
4: I'm getting a mail ride in the Sobering Center. Can you call over there and ask if Gary Olverson is good to stay there?
1: Stand by.

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1: 1-12 Adam.
0: Do you have a case number, and then can you see if there's a patrol camera or ident available for documenting injuries?
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0: Are you able to copy extra patrol?
1: Go ahead.
0: Gateway Center, 1459 Grand is concerned about some teenagers relocating their patio furniture to the curb. They just like it checked on periodically.
1: Got it.
0: Thank you. Adam.
2: All right, sir.
0: Gary's good to go.
2: Copy, thank you.

0: 5 with you, Mr. Baker.
1: I got this kid dropped off. You can show me back in.
0: Copy.

East Side Guys taking reports of a couple reckless drivers from Grace Church, 4200 East 25th. Sounds like a black Dodge Ram and a couple other cars were doing donuts in the parking lot here. They have gone into the grass. Last seen eastbound on East Aurora. End of our test, 2344.

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1: Jeff.
0: Morning, Tenet.
1: 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Want to stick that in your welfare?

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1: Okay, Crow, Denver, please, 200 block port.
0: Copy.

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1: Good.
0: The ISP is going eastbound on Uni from East 14th, going 33. They got something going on.
1: Not that they made it us aware of.
0: Okay, I was just checking.
2: Twenty out of DP.
1: Good.
2: This is by the east side with a citation.
3: I'm saying.
1: Copy.
0: 20 miles.
1: Good.
0: I'll be assisting 6 Roll, East 25th, and Shawnee, the driver's house.
1: Copy.

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1: Case number, and we'll take the wagon for mail.
0: Disorderly.
1: Public intox.
0: Where you at?
1: Sorry, 200 block of 3rd.
0: Copy.
2: One sixty one.
0: He's in the 200 block of 3rd Street, public intox.
2: Copy and route.
0: And ODT2, your case number is 11718-11718.
1: Thank you.
0: One twenty Adam.
3: I've read the trip notes. I can head to Toad's Tavern and advise.
0: Copy, straight on it. Thank you.
4: 27 Adam.
0: Go ahead, 27 Adam.
2: 135 Adam.
0: Stand by for just like 35 Adam. 127 Adam, go ahead.
4: Can we get a trip number, please?
0: It's going to be Tom 260072958, T260072958.
4: Ready?
0: 35 Adam, go ahead.
2: Unless this is more than a crime alert call, you can trust advice and we'll be tight.
0: Copy. One 32 Adam.
5: Right.
0: Extra patrol in your beat. Let me know when you're done right now. I'll clear Stewart.
5: Copy. Yeah, that's all.
0: Thank you. 32 Adam, stand by for another.
5: Go ahead.
0: 35 Adam.
2: Go ahead.
0: 1020 Meadow Lane, 1020 Meadow Lane, unit 2. A lot of music coming from this apartment.
5: Happy football.

0: 124, Adam.
1: One twenty-four, Adam.
0: You have a second. Can you call up?

0: 34, Adam. One thirty-four, Adam. Officer Martinez.
1: Go ahead.
0: Stand by. 136, Adam.
2: Good.
0: So she has both a priority. Follow up if you have any questions.

0: 6 Adam DP.
1: Sonoma 6 Adam.
0: Assisted by 8 Adam with a warning. Is 12 Adam still near me?
1: 12 Adam. One 12 Adam.
2: Good.
1: Are you still needing 6 Adam with the camera?
2: Yes, please.
1: Copy 6 Adam, show you route.
0: Perfect, thank you.

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1: 24 Adam.
0: 24 Adam, he doesn't want a case, so he'll be 10X.
1: Copy.

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1: 101 Adam.
0: You can clear me as 6 digits here, and I can take the LMB and my B.
1: Got it.
2: One forty-four, Adam.
3: Just dropping this guy off at POC. 101 Adam, you had a car on it.
1: 101 Adam.
0: Sorry about that. Go ahead.
1: Would you like another?
0: Not at this time. I'll advise for now.
1: Copy. 44 Adam, you're in.
0: Okay, copy.

0: 24 round.
1: But
0: I can't have you make Methodist, 1200 Pleasant Street, meet with staff here. They've got an assault victim that was brought in by SB. They've got a service dog that they need somebody to come pick up.
2: Okay.
0: I'm 20 out of DC.
2: This is 502 with an advisal back in.
0: Copy.

0: 135 Adam, DC.
1: 135 Adam.
0: Shut the music off for now. We'll be tonight.
1: Copy.

0: 145 now. Have you make a solid report in your beat? 715 he's done him. 715 he's done him. Meeting with John, says he was assaulted, refused medics. I guess it happened at the 650 Eagle Walgreens about 45 minutes ago.
1: Got it.
2: One thirty four Adam. User error. 10-8.

0: 27 Adam.
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0: I told Mr. Cousy there was a walk-in stabbing victim at Methodist. We got a car here, and I suppose the person that dropped this victim off is pacing around outside.
1: Driving? .127 Adam.
2: I got half of that, but I'm direct.
1: .127 Adam.
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0: 4901. I don't need any other cars at this point. I mean, we had a fight at 49 Block and Grand. It's dispersed. The crowd's still there. But the fight is done. So I'll be able to trip and put me on it.
1: Copy.
2: Adams.
1: Good.
2: You can put me on that stabbing report. Just disregard 47 Adams.
1: I'll keep both of you on it just in case it's the guy that ended up doing the poking.

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0: Make 3700 Tawana, 3700 Tawana Drive, Unit 7. Patrick is a roommate here, so he's out of control. He's a 32-year-old male, intoxicated, no weapons, got some mental health going on. We do not have mobile crisis tonight.
1: Copy.
0: And 108 Adam, I'm sorry, I forgot to call you out on that. Are you direct?
2: I am direct.
0: Thank you.

0: 27 Adam.
1: 27 Adam.
0: Am I remembering correctly? Is our alarm canceled? Our computer is not working.
1: No, it's not your computer. It's me. Yeah, you, the trip canceled.
0: Got it. Thank you.
1: One thirty-six Adam. Is there something specific about this info trip over at Melbourne, or that seems like something we should respond to, I'm assuming? No, maybe it's not gonna respond for us. We'll cancel it.
2: Okay. Thank you.

pay attention to all cars, especially central and south side cars, so you can report there were a reckless driver in a white Ford F-150, last seen at East 14th and Buchanan southbound. Again, white Ford F-150, last seen East 14th and Buchanan southbound. All over the road, curb to curb, do some cones, make a case, end the broadcast, 9 minutes.

0: 144.
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2: Go ahead.
1: 40, please. 127 out of. 127 out of. I have to make a domestic flight, 3600 Kennedy. 3600 Kennedy Drive, Building B is in Boy, Unit 307. Tower says there's a lot of commotion coming from this apartment. Says it's a frequent occurrence. Sounds physical, like somebody being thrown around. Back door should be open for you.

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0: Go by the address and the trip and see if that vehicle is outside.
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2: We are at the east side door and it's locked. Can you have a
1: 10
2: please?
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1: You got him?
0: Who else is right now?
1: Okay, thank you.
2: 27 Adam.
0: 27 Adam.
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1: Go ahead.
0: He's on his way.
1: And that?
0: Car's on the way.
1: Got it.
0: Fifty-four twenty-three DP.
1: Advise
0: 10-8. Copy.
2: 10-8. Attention all units from Des Moines. We would like to wish Katie up here a happy belated birthday, aka Boom. Happy birthday, Boom.

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0: Do you have any Southside cars available at the current moment?
1: Yeah, I've got a few.
0: Can you have them go to the Southwest 9th and Loomis Cloudfish games and see if they can find a stabbing scene for this incident? It sounds like this happened out front near a Silverado.
1: Copy.
0: He's saying that this incident happened in front of his truck. It's a blue Silverado. It should be parked in front of the fish games down there at Southwest 9th and Loomis.
1: Copy.
0: 145. I'm having a case number, please.
1: Please give me 11,721-1720.
0: Copy. And you put me on that staff report, correct?
1: I sure did.
0: Thank you so much.
1: .134 Adam.
0: It's .134 Adam.
1: Yeah, .135 Adam. .135 Adam.
2: Good.
1: I'm going to have you assist the central cars and follow up for a stabbing report they're doing at the fish game Southwest 9th and Loomis. It sounds like they're looking for a scene near a blue Silverado parked out in front of the fish game here.
2: Got it.
0: Copy. 47, it sounds like the two individuals that did this also slashed this guy's tires. So it's going to be up near, like, the driver's side, up on the main sidewalk of the fish games.
1: 34 Adam, are you direct?
2: I'm direct.
1: Thank you.
0: .47 Adam, he changes. Now the passenger side, not the driver's side, passenger side.
1: Copy. 34 Adam, are you direct?
3: Copy, I have a blue Silverado, is that right?
1: That's what he's telling us.
2: Copy. .120 Adam, Travis.
1: Good.
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2: Right.
1: 124 Adam.
4: 24 Adam.
1: Both units, 1247 Sampson. 1247 Sampson assisting medics on a fall. Sounds like the guy might be intoxicated.
4: 27 Adam, we're UTL on this. We'll take that for those two cars.
1: Stand by. We got some updated information for 27 Adam. It sounds like it's going to be building D as in David, unit 307.
4: Copy. We'll stay here then.
1: Thank you.
0: .144 Adam.
1: .44 Adam.
0: Can I get ident to the hospital as well?
1: Unit 98.
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5: I'll be in Rochelle with the phone mail. Starting mileage is 35.
1: Copy.
2: 8 Adam.
1: 108 Adam.
2: I'm assisted.
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1: 47 Adam.
0: We want to ask 44 Adam if this male's alright to come back there. He's been in the lodge, Tatum wants to come back and check on her and make sure she's okay.
1: 44 Adam.
2: 43 Adam, yeah, that's fine.
1: 47 Adam, are you Rick?
0: Yes, sir, thank you.
1: One Adam. 101
3: 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You broadcast my trip notes here, and then you give me advice to me.
1: Copy.
0: I'm 34 Adam.
1: 34 Adam.
0: You let those cars know that, yeah, there appears to be a scene here with some blood and some slashed tires. This blue Chevy Silverado outside the fish games.
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2: 43 Adam, we're both correct.
1: Thank you.

0: attention all the Des Moines cars, especially Westside cars. Got a confirmed stolen out of Iowa State University. It's going to be their case number 26-502-26502. It's a green and white Kawasaki dirt bike. Iowa license plate, John 8740, JJ8740. Last painted around 57th and Madison. 101 animal ETL on it. Again, keep an eye out for a green and white Kawasaki dirt bike, JJ8740. 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

0: 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What's the case number on this?
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2: Go ahead.
0: Okay, 7137 Southeast 5th, 7137 Southeast 5th at the Flats on 5th. Car's mad that there's a whole group of people gathered in the parking lot. They're not doing anything. He's just mad about it.

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1: Can you disregard the other car as well?
0: Copy, 24 Adam, you're back in.

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0: Can you disregard the other car as well?
1: Copy, 24, Adam, you're back in. Copy.

0: 44 hours. You know what 47 out of the minute of that?
1: 10-9.
0: 47 out of the minute. I'll bring it back. Did you know where you ended up at?
1: 47, Adam.
0: Go ahead.
1: Where'd you guys end up at? Your partner's asking.
2: Yeah, we're sitting outside the family waiting room, outside of Trauma 1, ED-130A.
1: 44, Adam, you direct?
0: Yeah, I don't know where that is, but I'll figure it out.
1: Copy.
2: That I was home, like outside of the ER room, just around the corner.
1: 44 Adam, are you direct?
2: This very time.

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1: What's our case number out here?
0: It's 11721-1720.
1: Okay, thank you.

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1: Copy. 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
1: Go ahead, 125. Or 120, rather. One twenty, Adam.
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0: Got the mail dropped off by county. 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
1: 47.
0: Jake May, 10A. I'll start towards the suspicious.
1: Copy.
2: 47 out of.
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2: 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A second car.
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1: 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One 20 Adam, your welfare.
0: 20 Adam, I'm good.
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0: We get the wagon for a mail.
1: 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Well, 27 Adams, requesting you at 3600 Kennedy Drive, Building D. As in dog.
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0: 27 Adams, home, we'll meet him at the quick trip right out here. 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
3: CSI came and processed this truck. Can you ask those officers if they need anything else done with it?
1: 44, Adam.
0: No, we don't need anything done with the truck.
1: 34, Adam, are you direct?
3: I'm direct. You can show me back in, assisted.
1: Okay.
0: 92, I'll be in service as well.
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0: 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We can take the domestic.
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0: Hey, can you have a central car to come down here to Sonic for us?
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0: 147 out of.
1: Go ahead.
0: We haven't made our trip. Just put it on the board. We can help them out real quick before we go. It's on the left.
1: Copy.
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0: attention on the one car, especially central and south side cars, taking reports of a reckless driver from 9th and Keo. 9th and Keo. It's going to be a white transit van, license plate, Queen Edward Tom 751 QET 751 all over the road, struck a cap, traffic cone, and ran a red light. 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
1: Okay, I'm not sure.
0: But we'll take the case number.
2: I got the case number part. It's going to be 11,722-11722. I didn't catch the rest of it, though.
1: Great. That's not relevant. Thank you.
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0: East 42nd, East Douglas, title plate, King, Tom, Edward. 836, hello guys.
1: East 42nd and Douglas.
2: Coming away, Adam.
1: Hey, Adam.
2: You have me assisting OD team, correct?
1: Yeah, on a parked car.
2: I'm going to help out with crowd control here for a little bit.
1: Okay.

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0: ODG3, whoever ODG car has the wagon seat, do you have them from the airport and unlock it for us?
1: Dispatch to the ODG car with the keys.
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1: Were you direct on ODG3's traffic?
0: Yep, thank you.
1: Copy.
2: One 20 Adam traffic.
1: 20 Adam.
2: East 14th and Court Ave with Mary Henry John 529. Apologize.
1: East 14th and Court.

0: or any Central or Westside cars close to a good party that can break for priority advice?
1: Wonderful, Adam, VP.
0: Go ahead.
1: Case made, warrants requested. I can go.
0: Either unit to back up 12, Adam, advice.
1: 24, Adam, I can go.
0: And 501 for your info.
2: Go ahead.
0: Both units make good park, dispute with a weapon, open line, someone yelling regarding someone has a machete. You'll be meeting with Christy. Guess her significant other has a machete and is making threats. We're still working on the description.
1: Copy.
0: 144, Adam.
3: 44, Adam. You put my trip back on the board and attach me to that.
0: Copy.
2: 6, Adam.
0: 6, Adam.
2: Come in, sir. Put me on that as well, please.
0: Copy.
1: 161. 161. We pick up the mail east. We'll be en route to the jail.
0: And West Side units, in regards to Good Park, your suspect is a Buis. It's male. We're still working on the description, but they're homeless.
3: Do we have a location of where they are in the park?
0: Stand by, I'll ask. And West Side cars and marshals to Good Park. Suspect black male 40s, unknown clothing. We're still trying to get where in the park they're located.
3: There is kind of a homeless encampment on the south side of the park on the tree line.
0: Copy. The only thing she can tell us is that they're on the back side. I need two cars close to 3020.
3: The male, and do we have a clothing description right now?
0: Negative. All she could tell is a black male 40s, unknown clothing. You need two cars close to 3024 Garfield that can assist medics with a cardiac device.
3: Oh, two, I can head that way.
0: Copy, 55-year-old male, CPR is in progress. I'll get you first available. And West Side cars are referenced to Good Park. The female says she's coming out behind the fence on 17th. Call taker can hear them arguing, and now it's a hang-up call.
3: Line 26 is out here.
0: Copy. Are you guys out with her?
3: Yeah, he was pretty argumentative. Hold on.
0: Well, again, I'll be holding traffic for the West Side cars at Good Park, out with the mill, not cooperative, possibly with the machete, holding traffic.
3: I need to hold them. No weapon on hands right now.
0: Copy. No need to hold. No weapon. Resuming. Adam.
1: Go ahead.
4: Put me assisted down here and I'll go up to that trip with 502.
1: Okay.

0: 147, Adam.
1: 147, go ahead.
0: You can clear us assisted out here. ODT's got this handled. Where are we going?
1: Have you made this domestic? It's been holding for quite a while. Sounds like we're going to 61 East Vine, Unit 619. Caller says there's a couple of you fighting. A lot of yelling and screaming going on.
0: Yeah, it's both.

0: OD21. I'll take Crow for one, 100 blocks third, please.
1: Copy.

0: 124 Alpha.
1: Good.
0: You can clear me with this. I'm going to need a back cardiac.
1: Sorry, what's bigger? How about you? You guys need anybody else out there?
2: No, I think we're fine.
1: Copy, 24 Adam, you're in. Copy.
2: 47.
1: 47 Adam.
2: Is it 601 or 611?
1: 619.
2: Is it 601 East Locust or Southeast 6?
1: 601 East Pine.
2: Okay, we're here and there's no 619.
1: Copy. We'll give him a call and see if we can get a better location.
2: Thank you. These only go to four floors.
1: Copy.
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2: I have two males ready to go for the wagon. Meet them at 3rd and 4th.
1: Copy. They're out at the jet right now. Looks like

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1: Go ahead.
0: Problems left. Trip cancel. You're back in.
1: Okay. Easy enough. Thank you.

0: 11 out of.
1: Go ahead.
0: You can put me on that mental and the security advice or family advice on this individual anymore.
1: We'll call him back if I don't.
0: Appreciate it, thank you.
1: Usually get out and join you. Adam.
0: Go ahead.
1: Would you like 108 Adam to join you?
0: Yes, please. He's available.
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1: Have you assist 101 Adam at the COC checking the area for a black male, peach-colored button-down shirt and pants. I seen northbound from the COC, north of the emergency management building.
2: 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Third in court.
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3: We got both parties separated. Advise 10-8.
1: Copy. I'm going to have you take 8 Adam's spot on this COC trip. Looking for a black male, peach-colored button-down shirt and pants. Last seen northbound from the COC. Made it to the EMA building before security lost eyes.
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1: Hey, Adam, you're back in.
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1: Go ahead.
0: We're both still together. We can take the mental and the 43 and go check on the bridges.
1: Copy, show you on it.
2: 43, Adam.
1: Go ahead.
2: You give me a case number out here.
1: Case is 11,723, 11723.
2: Thank you.
1: Anybody do assist 144, Adam, priority?
0: 47, Adam.
1: Copy, I'll bounce you and put you on this one. 44, Adam, you're back in.
0: I'll have that way for 5.
1: Sorry.

0: 27 Adam. Back in with an arrest.
1: Copy. Go ahead.
2: Sorry for the confusion. I said I'd join the trip on the 40 for fun.
1: Copy.
0: Twenty-one Adam.
3: Disregard 41.
1: 41.
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1: Thank you.

0: 101 Adam.
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0: I'm not having any luck. I'm in TO. Is 12 Adam having any?
1: 112 Adam.
2: 12 Adam, same traffic.
1: Copy, should we go back in?

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1: 161.
0: We got the mail dropped off at county. And can you check with ODT? I believe they got two waiting for us down there.
1: They do indeed. Show you in route.

0: 504.
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0: I think I located this fella on the Walnut Street Bridge. Here on the west side of the Elephant on that mental trip.
1: Copy, show you on it. Would you like another?
0: Hold back.
1: Copy.

0: 47 Adam.
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0: Sounds like he was out front and went behind some equipment, I'm not sure what kind.
1: Okay, thanks.

0: Eastside Cars, Ryan Rich, he's responding to the 3200 block of State Avenue on Chest Pain, Zillow, exit 124.
1: That just be 43. We did find a ladder. We made it up here into about the second floor of this building. We're going to check it out quick.
0: Copy.

0: 504 DP.
1: 504.
0: Yeah, play your friend Lucy's making my ride home. Show me a service.
1: Copy. Would you mind calling up for a wanted check?
0: Will do.
1: Thank you. I'm 132, Adam.
0: Alright.
1: And 136, Adam.
0: Go ahead.
1: Make 2101 East Virginia. 2101 East Virginia, unknown problem with a language barrier. We had a Spanish-speaking male call 911, didn't wait around for a language link, and didn't answer on callback. Known owner apartment number.
2: 132 Adam, can you check with 135 Adam if he's available for his skills?
1: 135 Adam.
0: Go ahead.
1: Can we borrow your language skills at 2101 East Virginia?
0: Hang out.
1: 36 Adam, you're back in.
0: I think I'm closer than Larry. I'll take it with Clark.
1: Copy. 32 Adam, you're back in.
2: Thank you.
0: 112 Adam, traffic.
1: 112 Adam.
0: MLK and Hickman with Nora Victor, William 560, one occupant, all guys.
1: 12 Adam's got traffic at MLK and Hickman at 127. Adam.
2: Okay.
1: And 36 Adam. Sorry, disregard 134, Adam. Make 1610 McKinley. 1610 McKinley. Got a female caller saying another female is here breaking an NCO, needs to be arrested. Sounds like she was hit in the face. Refuse medics.
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0: We've got 3900 block of Columbia Street. 3900 block of Columbia Street. Carmel caller says there's some bad karaoke going on and they'd like you to shut it down.
2: Adam, I can take that for the 3900 advice.
0: Copy, 27 Adam, you're back in.
3: 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I don't think they want to hear my karaoke skills anyway.

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0: 16th in Euclid with a Queen Ida X-ray 612. Looks like one. All advice.
1: Copy, 12 Adam, zero traffic at 16th in Euclid at 132.

BSAC cars taking reports of a potential OWI from East 15th and Maple. East 15th and Maple, a red Toyota, last seen northbound. You know, red Toyota, last seen northbound. Thinks it might have been intoxicated, and there was a baby in the car as well. And last seen northbound from East 15th and Maple, red Toyota, end of broadcast, 133.

0: 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I'm going to be joining ODT to help out with bar close.
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1: All
0: right. I think this is all report 2307 35th, 2307 35th Street. Got a caller with his 14-year-old daughter here. Says she was assaulted at a house on 32nd Street about 30 minutes ago by an adult male named John. Sounds like she's got some red marks on her back. Might be related to a dispute with a case already.
1: Copy. Is that by chance? Hold on, I'm not sure familiar or no.
0: I can take a look. Stand by. 108 Adam. Officer Cameron.
2: 108 Adam.
0: Can I have you assist ISP at the 31st and I-235 westbound off ramp?
2: On the way. What's the details?
0: They're just requesting another car, not 33.
2: Copy, come from 3rd and Corps.
0: Good.
1: I'm much closer to that. I can take that and then come handle this report after.
0: Copy. Hey, Adam, you're back in.
2: 135 Adam DP.
0: Good.

0: I'm full bottom.
1: I'm full bottom.
0: I have another, not 33.
1: 101 out.
2: Copy now.
1: One twenty Adam.
2: We're requesting two more additional units down here whenever they get the chance.
3: 147 Adam.
2: We walked through the building as much as we could. I think check security, you can call it valid. No case. Then the three of us will go down there and help out.
1: Copy, sweetheart.
0: 161. Picked up two from ODT. Any others?
1: Not that I've been made aware of.
0: Calgary will be in Ross County.
1: Copy.

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1: Current computer's locked and just set down prior to the ODT from Barcliff.
0: Yes, sir.
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0: 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Don't be done, right?
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0: 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I'll be 10-8.
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0: Can you attach me to a 6 Adams trip? 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
1: Copy, show you on it.
2: Adam, go ahead.
1: And 136 Adam.
3: Good.
1: Both units, 7137 Southeast 5th, 7137 Southeast 5th, on a DPQ. Caller says there's loud noises, like someone breaking the walls down coming from the first floor.
3: Copy from Evergreen Lockers.

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0: Papa John's is 1042. Appreciate the assistance today.
1: You bet. Have a good night.

0: 5023.
1: Put me out about 2 in the interstate. Texas plate. Tom Sam Sam 7617. Car took off from me from the ramp. I got it stopped. I want in custody.
0: Copy. Go ahead.
2: Reference the message for we tried to call Kelsey back twice. She's not answering. Her phone appears to be off. So I guess you can clear it for now.
0: Copy.

0: 135 Adam DP.
1: 35 Adam.
0: All's quiet. Check's okay. Both cars tight.
1: Copy. If you guys are still together, I'll have you make this no problem with the language barrier. It's going to be 2921 or 2909 Southeast 14th. I've got a Spanish-speaking caller hung up before we get language line on the phone.
0: Copy. No.
1: Southwest cars. Fire and rescue is responding to the 5600 block of Southwest 9th on a breathing problem, nullifies at 202.

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1: Go ahead.
0: Is this the same phone number you received the other call from?
1: Negative.
0: Copy.
2: 161 DP.
1: 161.
2: Yeah, 2 drop off at County. Any others?
1: 5023.
3: Good.
1: So you need the wagon?
3: Yeah, but I'm not ready yet. But it'll definitely happen at some point.
1: Copy. Not at this time, 161.
2: Copy, thanks.

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1: Agent 1610 McKinley. 1610 McKinley for some pictures. We'll get your case number as soon as we pull one.
0: One dirty for Adam. You can go ahead and sign us to case number two.
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0: Is there a ramp car tonight by chance?
1: Yeah, he's up by the interstate arresting somebody at this point.
0: Could you repeat that, please?
1: We had one. He's up at the interstate arresting somebody currently.
0: All right, sounds good.
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0: Stand by. Do I have another West Side car that can assist 101 Adam on shots heard 16th and Carpenter, please advise?
2: 108 Adam.
0: 8 Adam.
2: Can we assist it downtown and I could head that way?
0: Perfect. We just took a text to 911, 16th and Carpenter. 16th and Carpenter said that there was just gunshots, about 10 of them, coming from around the 16th and Carpenter area.
1: Copy.
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1: All right.
0: And 36, Adam.
1: Good.
0: Got another one for you. Party, 2090 King, 2090 King, possibly apartment 14. The caller was from apartment 15 and said that there was a party going on next door.
1: Five three five eight.
2: What am I?
1: Can you send me another car? There's some kind of dispute in the parking lot. I got one to change.
0: Copy. Do I have anybody downtown that can assist 5358 at 1421 Ingersoll at the quick trip?
1: 926, we go.
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0: Yeah, I was asking for a case number. We'll need a wagon for a male and a female.
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2: 135 out, MCP.
1: 35 out.
2: They promised to shut it down for the night. We'll be 10 a.m.
1: Copy. Both units stand by for another. 35 Adam and 36 Adam, I'll have you go to 2101 East Calder, 2101 East Calder on suspicious activity. Caller says there's a light on within the second floor. This is an apartment complex that caught fire. He said that they recently had extra patrol for people breaking in and taking other people's stuff.
2: Copy.
0: 108 Adam.
1: 8 Adam.
0: Check with my partner, but I'm not coming up on anything.
1: Copy, 101 Adam.
0: Same thing.
1: Copy, both units stand by for another.
0: I can also take that dispute.
1: Copy, would you like another?
0: If 101 would like to join.
1: 101?
3: Sounds good.
0: Yes, I'm back in service to you.
1: Copy.
4: 134 Adam.
1: 34 Adam.
4: We'll take the wagon for a mail.
1: 161. We've got a mail to go at 1610 McKinley.
0: Copy, we'll have there after we're done at QT.
1: Copy.
4: 5023. I'll also take the wagon for a mail adult.
1: Copy. 161.
0: We copy that on the list.
1: Copy.

0: 135 Adam, DP.
1: 35 Adam.
0: We're UTL on anything here. We can head towards the new DPQ.
1: Copy, thank you.

0: 144, Adam.
1: Go ahead.
0: And 45, Adam.
2: 45, Adam.
0: Both units make the domestic 601 East Vine, 601 East Vine. Caller says there's a Hispanic male with a backpack arguing with a Hispanic female in a red shirt. They're arguing, then they start running away northbound. Caller is in apartment 119 and said that they will meet with officers if needed.
1: Over. Copy. So the two people ran off northbound last week.
0: Correct.
1: I probably don't know the 24th in the apartment.
0: Copy. Adam. 45, Adam.
2: That's correct.
0: Copy. 135, Adam.
2: Go ahead.
0: And 36, Adam.
3: Go ahead.
0: We just took another call, and now they're saying that they heard some shots coming from the third floor. Large party up there, and people were leaving. Two shots were just heard.
2: Copy. Do we have any other cars?
0: 139.
3: Sure.
0: I'm going to put you on this trip also at 7137 Southeast 5th. They just heard two shots inside the building where there's a large party on the third floor.
2: Okay. Have we received any other calls?
0: Negative.
2: Got it.
4: 36, Adam, and... Nobody, no calls of anybody being hit. Just heard, right?
0: That's correct. Just heard, and I guess this is the second call that we've had. So we've had two calls on this now.
4: Gabby, unless we get updated with any victims, let's meet at the academy before we go in.
0: Copy, 139, are you direct?
2: Yep, ways off.
0: And 35, Adam, are you direct as well?
2: 10-4.

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1: Pick up the male and female for QT. 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

0: 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Will advise at 232.
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1: Taking his mail to the address in the trip.
0: Copy.

0: 134, Adam. Have you make half a dispute, 1419 Frazier. 1419 Frazier, you're meeting with Todd. He's having some issues with his sister, and she is not on scene right now.
1: Got it.

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1: Go ahead.
0: Let me make the assault report at the VA, 3630th. It's in room 4. A female saying that she's been bitten and scratched. This does have to do with the domestics still on the board, and we have been out there one other time previously tonight as well.
2: Copy. Was it the DP that they didn't want to talk to the cops earlier?

0: looks like the very first time we went out there, we were assisting medics for breathing issues and along with the domestic. And then the next we went out there, it was checks okay.
1: Copy that. Thank you.
0: You're welcome.

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1: Good.
0: Permission to hold a domestic over the time west with nobody in.
1: Yeah, that's fine.
0: Thank you.

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1: Copy.

0: 120 on him.
1: 120 on him.
0: And 124 on him.
1: You're on.
0: Both units make the domestic. 719 Douglas. 719 Douglas, you're meeting with Samantha. Send that an ex-boyfriend and his friend are here causing issues. They have truck keys and won't give them back. They just want them to leave.
1: Copy. Copy.

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0: We got everyone dropped off at the jail. Our ending was 10.1. And then can you show us how to service at the fuel island? We got a decon on the wagon.
1: Copy.

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1: Good.
0: And 145, Adam.
2: I'm correct.
0: Copy, and we did earlier tonight, we had a shots trip at 16th and Carpenter as well.
2: Copy, is this the same caller?
0: I don't believe so. The first one was a text to 911.
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0: 44, Adam.
1: I thought this was people in Corinth, not written, but they heard some sound of it, no doubt.
0: 44, Adam, you're really mumbled. Can you repeat that?
2: Yeah, sorry. Talk to some kids at the Forest Library. They heard thunder, but no gunshots.
0: 45, Adam, are you direct?
2: I'm direct.
0: Do you want me to put you both in as UTL?
2: Yes, please.
0: Copy, thank you.

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1: 101, Adam.
0: Can I get a case number and can I get the patrol camera for injuries?
1: Case number is going to be 11730, 11730, 106,
2: Adam. 106,
1: Adam,
2: on the road.
1: Copy.

0: Six Adam.
1: Just out of curiosity, is that related to the domestic that's holding in the three right now?
0: Yes, I believe it is.
1: Okay, copy. Thank you.
0: You're welcome.

0: 132 at him.
1: Great.
0: And 135 at him.
1: Right.
0: I sent you both a priority.
1: Okay.

0: 6-7.
1: I'm inside the entrance. There's nobody here to let me back to the secure point. Can my partner come let me in?
0: 101, Adam.
2: Yep, I'm coming.
0: 6-7, are you direct?
1: I am, thank you.
0: You're welcome.

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1: Can I get my partner a different channel, please?
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1: Right.

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1: 20 Adam.
0: Just left the parties for the night. Advise. We'll take that next semester.
1: Happy, thank you.

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1: 101 Adam.
0: This trip and the trip on Forest are going to be all in one. I'm going to go talk to the problem half and see what happens.
1: Copy.
0: Six Adam. I'll head with them to see what we get into.
1: Copy.
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0: 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We'll be tonight.
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0: Supposedly our suspect is going to be on foot somewhere in the area. He's a white male with dreads, so I'm going to be looking around for him.
1: Copy, 121 Adam.
2: Alright.
1: Do you want to head up that way and kind of search the area?
2: Yep.
0: .24, and he's possibly wearing gray shorts and a black hoodie.
1: Copy, possibly in gray shorts and a black hoodie.

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1: 24 Adam.
0: I got him in custody, 212, one, two, Euclid.
1: Copy, 212 Euclid, one in custody.
0: One 20 Adam, does 124 Adam need me to head down there real quick?
1: 24 Adam.
0: I'm good for now.
1: Are you direct 20 Adam?
0: I'm direct.

0: 132, Adam.
1: Right.
0: And 134, Adam.
2: Good.
0: 12 units, I'll have you assist medics. 1124 Frazier. 1124 Frazier, we've got a male on the line. He's intoxicated and said he cut his arm on a door.
1: Copy. I'm thinking of right.
0: Copy, 34 Adam, I'll show you back in.
2: Copy.

0: 20 Adam.
1: Where was 24 Adam located at?
0: He was at 212 Euclid.
1: 124, I'm on my way back to him.
0: 20 Adam, are you direct?
1: Yeah, I'm direct. I was just heading in.

0: 106, Adam.
1: Private two, are they on something?
0: Yes, they are on an assault report / domestic. They went over to the Problem Haves address. It looks like their radios are showing them at this address now.
1: All right, can you start somebody over there?
0: Copy. How many central cars relatively close to 3407 Forest?
2: Where is that animal head there?
0: Copy, thank you.
3: Hello, can you clear me with a resume? I'm not going to have that way, too.
0: Copy.

0: 101 Adam.
1: I'm sorry, I was still stuck on two. We're fine over here.
0: Copy. 45 Adam.
2: Direct.
0: 502, are you direct as well?
3: Yes, thank you.

0: 121-9. Stand by. Do I have somebody that can assist 21 Adam on a person down 727 East 14th Street, please advise?
1: Am I getting advice right now?
0: Copy, 21 Adam. You're going to 727 Southeast 14th Street. Caller says there's a female down near the air hose next to the building. She's a white female, gray shirt, black pants.
1: Okay.

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0: This wagon's free to pick up our mail.
1: 161. 20 Adam, I don't have them logged in any longer.
0: Copy, thank you.
1: You're welcome.
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0: Let me make the PDA 6550 Bloomfield. 6550 Bloomfield. Caller is in the lot, says that there is an accident here, won't really answer any questions.
1: Cabby.

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A red Chevy diesel truck going southbound in the northbound lanes and a broadcast 522.

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2: Good.
0: Well, Venus, make the dispute. 617 Southeast 6. 617 Southeast 6, you're meeting with Nico. Said he had a party tonight, and now there's a white male gray shirt that's being aggressive, refusing to leave, and then trying to open car doors.
2: Yeah, I'll be for both.

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0: Copy.
1: Sorry, mileage is 91.

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2: 120 Adam.
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1: Go ahead.
0: We've got somebody from 3407 Forest Avenue back on the phone. It's a female. She won't talk to us, just keeps yelling at some male named Roger.
1: Copy, I'll go back.
0: Copy, thank you. Do you want to partner with you?
2: 112 Adam, you should put me on it.
0: Copy, thank you.
1: I'll be all right for now.
0: 12 Adam said that he'd join you, so I'm going to throw him on there.

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1: 44, Adam.
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0: Were we able to get an apartment number, or is it still the same two with the apartment you were dealing with?
1: I believe it's still the same two.
0: Copy that. Thank you.
1: You're welcome.

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1: Copy. 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
2: I'm direct.
1: Well, Adam, can you also see me on my previous trip, please? Thank you.
0: Yep, I just duped it all into that original assault report since it's all been related.
1: I appreciate it. Thank you.
0: No problem.

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1: Good.
0: Big Lutheran, 700 East University, and an assault report in ER room 18.
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1: 204, Adam.
0: 1521 10th Street, 1521 10th Street for a runaway report. Meet with Anthony.

324, Adam. Delaware and Hull for a hit and run report. You'll meet with the caller in a silver Honda.

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1: I believe they were just a passerby. Also, do you want this as an impound or a private tow?
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0: 3223 Southeast 14th, 3223 Southeast 14th at the Dollar General for a person down. There's a homeless male in the alley near BioLife. He's going to be possibly a black male around 30 years old wearing a red sweater. Caller is a security company that you see him on the camera.
1: Got it.

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1: 810 Peyton Avenue, 810 Peyton Avenue at the Southern Park Apartments. For a suspicious vehicle, there's a small SUV or station wagon parked behind the garage, occupied for a few hours, and

0: caller thinks this is suspicious.
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0: 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They'll advise at 646.

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0: MLK and Prospect Road. MLK and Prospect Road for theft report for recovered stolen item. You're going to meet with Jeff. He found his stolen garden wagon, but there's a bunch of stuff in it, and he wants someone to come out there.

0: speaker now.
1: 210, Adam.
0: I think that's for 203. I'm pretty close.
1: Copy, 203, Adam. Are you direct?
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1: 11,734, 11734.
0: Thank you.

0: 240 at him.
1: 240 at him.
0: And 244 at him.
2: Go ahead.
0: 1421 Ingersoll. 1421 Ingersoll at the Quick Trip for a dispute over trespass. Meet with the employee there named Joe. There's a black male that's tall and skinny, and he's refusing to leave. He's wearing a gray jacket sitting outside.
2: Copy.

0: 321 Adam EV.
1: Try it.
0: This guy's just sleeping in his car out here, so I guess he can show it checks okay. That'd be 10-8.
1: Coming.

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0: You make trip for City Arts come out here. There's a little wagon full of trash that was abandoned. It's on MLK at Prospect Road on the sidewalk.
2: .222 MDP.
1: Go ahead.
2: I added some trip notes. Don't be advised. 10-8.
1: Copy.

0: 210, Adam.
1: 210, Adam.
0: We're going to have to try City Yards in a little bit. They weren't answering. Did you say you're also clear from this, or are you still on it?
1: No, I'm going to be on it for a little while. In this wagon, just so they know, it's just like a little garden wagon. Pretty small, but it's full of trash that homeless probably piled up in there.
0: Copy.

0: 204 at him.
1: Go ahead.
0: Is there anybody over on 2?
1: Yeah, we're letting them know.
0: Copy, thanks.

0: 44, Adam.
1: Go ahead.
0: Yes, we got the other car.
1: Copy. 240, Adam, you're back in.
2: Copy.

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1: Go ahead.
0: Case made, Munster has it. Beacon 8.
1: Copy.

0: 232, Adam. Just letting you know, at 3405 Southeast 14th at Planet Fitness, we just got another call for a suspicious person, for just a homeless person sleeping at the back door. I believe it's also the monitoring service that called it in.
1: Copy, we'll check it out.
0: Copy.

0: 何日です？はい。
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0: Copy.

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0: I was driving up to make contact with the RO of this car and found a Hyundai Elantra that launched itself through a fence into a backyard. Ocean Charles Paul 878 at Douglas and Lay. Can you start Crow, please? It's hung up on rocks and posts.
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0: 300 West MLK, 300 West MLK for a vandalism report. Meet with Robbie. It's going to be at the west gate in the parking lot.
1: Copy.

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0: 4712 Tawana Drive, 4712 Tawana Drive for a domestic. Female caller on the line says she has issues with her husband.

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1: 225 Adam.
0: 2343 Maple Street, 2343 Maple, for DBQ for loud music from a backyard here, possibly is in the alley.
1: Okay.

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0: Your case number is 11,735-11735. Central cars, medics are out to the shelter at 1420 Mulberry Street for breathing problems, full of ice, 751.

0: 232, Adam. Southeast 14th and East Emma, Southeast 14th and East Emma for report of an OWI. It's going to be in the lot on the southwest corner. Caller is in a black truck with roadside assistance and said that there's a, he's changing a tire on a Silver Equinox and the driver is intoxicated.
1: Yeah,

0: 204, Adam.
1: 24.
0: And 210, Adam.
1: 210, Adam.
0: And MC2.
2: MC2.
0: 541 31st Street. 541 31st Street for a mental problem. There's a female out here that's yelling and screaming and acting strange.
1: Copy.

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1: .246, Adam.
0: Yes, sir, please.
1: 11,736, 11736.
0: Okay. Thanks.

0: He's in, Adam.
1: She's in.
0: She doesn't want mobile crisis, so you can cancel him.
1: Copy. MC2, you're back in.
2: Copy.

0: 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Go ahead.
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0: I made contact with the vehicle owners. He wanted to have a sit down and have a legal meeting with me. I told him if they're not moved, we'll come back and tow them. Be advised.
1: Copy. 222, Adam.
0: Go ahead.
1: I'm going to have you go over to Hubble and Guthrie. Hubble and Guthrie for an accident. Three cars, no injuries.
0: Okay.

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1: 43, Adam.
0: And 244, Adam. Second Avenue and University, Second University, for a cardiac arrest. We have medics en route.
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0: 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This is going to actually be behind Scotty's Body Shop off Illinois and University, closer to the river. 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
0: 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Have your front end image on both. I don't know if they're private yet.
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1: 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Do you want a second?
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0: 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I'll be working Drake University today. 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
0: Forty-nine oh one.
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0: 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All cars, we're going to hold traffic for 4901 at 901 Cherry.

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0: Copy.
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1: 220, Adam.
2: 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I'll need a third tow.
1: Copy.

0: 2 for you, Adam.
1: 221, Adam.
0: 240, Adam.
1: Sorry, 240, Adam, go ahead.
0: If 504 is not en route, then you have to start the person.
1: 503, Charlie.
2: Where do you end up at? I missed that.
1: They need you out at 901 Cherry.
2: Copy. Also, could you have the on-call NCU supervisor give my cell a ring?
1: Copy.

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1: Here in route.
0: Thank you.
1: Forty-nine oh one.
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0: 203, Adam.
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0: Stand by, 203, Adam.
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0: 203, Adam, I'm going to have you go to 6006 Snyder Street, 6006 Snyder Street for a runaway report. 240, Adam, go ahead.
1: Two twenty-four, Adam.
0: Go ahead.
1: Can you close out my Delaware and Hall trip with a case? I wasn't able to make contact with the owner by person or phone to verify that the car was stolen.
0: Copy.

0: for you, Brandon.
1: Go ahead.
0: Only I didn't hear this camp, too.
1: Did you ask for Aiden?
0: Yes. And a case number if one hasn't been issued.
1: Copy. The case number is going to be 11739-11739. And it'll be a little bit for Aiden. They're on an AIR.

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1: Go ahead.
0: 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The kids on their way back home.
1: Perfect. 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
0: 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Revise, come back in.
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0: 2:30 to Adam.
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0: Big Walmart, 5101 Southeast 14th Street. The Automotive Center, they had a drunk guy bring in his car for a tire service. He's currently walking around the store drinking alcohol. He's a white male, dark colored shirt and jeans.

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0: You can cancel 232, Adam, coming to the intoxical here at Walmart. I just spoke with the gentleman. He's not intoxicated. I'll also see the staff. You can bounce my back up on the board, and I'll take it just as soon as I'm done with this.
1: Copy. 232, Adam. Are you direct?
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0: 225, Adam. 225, Adam. 2522 East Madison Avenue, 2522 East Madison Avenue to assist medics on an overdose for a 37-year-old female.
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0: And anyone to assist 221, Adam, at 4282 East 50th Street for a welfare check.
1: Two twenty-four, Adam.
0: I'm gonna have you guys go ahead.
1: You show me the case and impound on this as well. I couldn't make contact with the RO of this vehicle either. I can go on that welfare trip.
0: Copy. Again, it's 4282 East 50th Street, Building A. 4282 East 50th Street, Building A. On the second floor, there's someone throwing items out of their apartment window, and there's a female screaming, "Don't touch me." She said, the caller said that it's going to be, if you go up the steps to the second floor, it's going to be the apartment straight to the left.
2: Copy.
0: Two oh four, Adam. 2727 Douglas, 2727 Douglas Avenue for a commercial burglary alarm. Zone is hallway motion and back motion.
1: Copy.
0: And this is going to be for a live church.

0: teaching at them. Sent you a theft report to 2301 Ingersoll.
1: All right.

Suicide cars. We have a report of a reckless driver, Indianola Avenue in East Pine. Indianola and East Pine heading northbound for a beige Subaru Forester that hit the curb and blew two tires.

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1: 240.
0: Can I have my truck number, please?
1: T as in Tom, 260073089.

0: 224, Adam, did you have traffic?
1: I did. My computer's not working. Which apartment was this supposed to be coming from?
0: It's going to be building A. They don't know exactly the apartment number, but if you go up the steps to the second floor, it's straight to the left.

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1: 210 Adam.
0: Secure building, can't call or no, I'll be on 24th.
1: Got it.

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0: We were assisted by 501. You were cleared as employer.
1: Copy.

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1: Copy.

0: 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And MC2.
1: MC2.
0: 1223 Calder Avenue, 1223 Calder Avenue for suicide threats. There's a subject there that is on the line with a crisis line that's saying they're suicidal. Their name is Matiana.
2: Copy.
1: Copy.
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0: 210, Adam.
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0: 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Let me see if the number comes up.
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0: 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And MC2.
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0: Just an update on this suicidal subject. She does have a plan. She said she's either going to hang herself in the garage or drive her car into a tree. And she attempted recently, as in last night, last week. There's no weapons.

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0: And 2:31, Adam.
1: Go ahead.
0: 2200 Hart Avenue. 2200 Hart Avenue. Unit 6, Building 1 for a neighborhood dispute. Meet with Michael, reference a violation of no contact order with a female in the neighborhood.

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0: It was quiet, we're UTL, bullpen.
1: Copy. I also have a... Oh, hold on.

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1: Go ahead.
0: I have a follow-up call reference that vehicle at Douglas and Lay. They're going to be at 4050 Hubble Avenue, Unit 125, 4050 Hubble Avenue, Unit 125. They advise that they want to make a LMV report.
1: Copy.

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0: Yeah, we just had a minor PDA, 2600 block of Forest. If you get a squad car available, could you start them this way? It looks like a work pickup truck in a white minivan.
1: Copy.

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1: Fine.
0: Can you head over to 2600 block of Forest Avenue for a PDA that 5074 saw?

0: unit calling.
1: 231 Adam, can you show me on that domestic on Culver? And I guess if another car frees up 7 this way.
2: No.
0: Copy.
1: And I know the caller said that she has left. Can you check and see if she's still around?
0: Yeah, she's parked over at Evergreen Park in her gray Jeep Grand Cherokee.
1: Copy. I'm at her house. Do you just want to see if she can come back?
0: Copy.

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1: Go ahead.
0: Go get 243 at him on 04.
1: Copy. Can you go to 4 for unit 94?
0: Yeah, going to 4. Two, three, Adam DP.
1: Go ahead.
0: If the other party, I don't know, I think the name is going by Catherine Hall, if she calls, go ahead and put me on this, familiar with this issue going on for the past couple of years. I test if he just wanted, recorded that he didn't do anything wrong, my advice. And I'll go back up to him and Adam.
1: Happy. Two 31, Adam.
2: Go ahead.
1: Shakira is on her way back over to you.
2: Oh, thank you.

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1: Good.
0: And 246, Adam.
1: 246, Adam.
0: 6th Ave and Locust, 6th Ave and Locust Street for a dispute. It's going to be at the bus stop there. There's a caller that's upset over a male smoking in a no-smoking zone.
1: Copy.
0: Southside cars, medics are en route to... Medics are en route to 237 East Titus Avenue for a hemorrhage. We'll advise 947. Unit with traffic.
2: 4901.
0: 4901.
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0: 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All assist with patrol.
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0: 225, Adam.
1: 225, Adam.
0: 713 Arthur, 713 Arthur Avenue for an intoxicated subject. Caller's having issues with them there.
1: Copy.

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0: Four nine seven eight to dispatch.
1: Go ahead.
0: Hey, could you advise the unit that you're sending over here for the PDA, right by the NAP Center, Written Drake, that we're in the back part of that parking lot right across from the NAP Center?
1: Copy 208, Adam.
2: Which side of the NAP Center? North, south, east, west, as you know?
0: The south parking lot right across from the NAP Center. Can't miss us.
2: Copy that. 242, Adam.
1: 242, Adam.
2: Does the caller want to meet? I don't think they stuck around.
1: We can call them back.
2: Copy.
1: Two 42, Adam. They don't
2: know me. Copy, 10-8.
1: Copy.

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1: Copy, do you want a second on that?
0: Yeah, so my 30 Adam's with me. He's behind me somewhere.
1: Copy.

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0: Can you put that bolo out for me? I checked a couple of addresses for this gentleman and I can't find him. I'll be back in.
1: Copy, all cars copy. Attempt to locate on Elijah Grubb, 86 of 2004. He was last seen 3 days ago, unknown clothing description. Father's concerned that he may be using drugs. If located, we have contact information to the broadcast channel 3. 34 Adam, you're in service then?
0: Yes, ma'am.
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0: Copy, thank you.
1: You're welcome.

MP2. That one dropped off to Lutheran, ending miles is 90. 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
0: 3722 Southeast 14th. 3722 Southeast 14th, number 5 on the vandalism report.

0: Adriana. 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
0: Both cars, 4040 Morrell Hay. 4040 Morrell Hay at Chick-fil-A on a panic alarm. Got one general audible panic alarm and a silent panic alarm from the walk-in freezer.
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0: 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Her 13-year-old daughter is at Lutheran ER, and they can't get a hold of mom, so they can't treat the female until they get a hold of her.
1: Yeah.

0: No, 22 Adam, I'm unable to find a phone number.
1: Copy. Can I get you guys on 3?
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1: Hey, Air Force.
0: You can claim I can find as advised, and then can you build me a straight trip for the 1600 block of Forest Avenue? There's a dog running around.
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1: Okay. For 203 Adam or 204 Adam?
0: The welfare. 203 Adam.
1: Okay. 203 Adam, you're in.
2: 203 Adam, I'm correct. Thank you. I can take that right away, a block away.
1: All right. 204 Adam, you're in.
2: 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Thank you.
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1: 1140, Adam.
0: 19th Street and Atkins. 19th Street and Atkins for an accident. PDA. Just south of the intersection for a blue car versus a gray car.
1: Okay.

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1: Copy.

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1: Good.
0: And 246, Adam.
1: Good.
0: 300 Walnut Street, 300 Walnut Street, Suite 125 for a commercial burglary alarm for back entry exit motion.
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0: 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I'm at 24th and Forest at the post office now. If you want to start the wagon up this way for adult mail.
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0: Chưa vậy là luôn. I got one in custody here. 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If you want to start the wagon up this way for adult mail.
1: Copy, they're going over to 244 Adam. 261, are you direct?
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2: 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We're blocking the intersection. Can you have him expedite, please? It'll be a silver Hyundai sedan, moderate front damage.
1: Copy. 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
0: Thank you.

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1: Go ahead.
0: Alarm's going to check okay of the employer tonight.
1: Copy. .243 Adam. Did you do the case on that cardiac earlier by Scotty's body shop?
0: I did not do the case. It was a 44.
1: Copy. .244 Adam.
2: Go ahead.
1: When you're clear from that, we have a message for you.
2: Okay.

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1: Go ahead.
0: Hey, go to Sentinel 4, please.
1: Copy. AR-4.
2: AR-4.
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1: Southside Cars medics are en route to 6520 Southeast 14th Street for chest pain. They'll advise 1047.

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0: 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I'll be back in.
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0: 231 Adam, do you hear me?
1: Go ahead.
0: No, you back in advised.
1: Copy. 204
2: Adam. 204
1: Adam. And anyone to assist 204 Adam on a welfare check at MLK Parkway in Douglas.
2: 204 Adam, are you guys on it?
1: Copy. Again, MLK Parkway in Douglas for a welfare check on a subject that's 500 feet south of that or south of Euclid and MLK. He appears to be in distress. He has his hands on his head. Caller did not check on him.

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0: Got 44 Adams from being around to 8 Adam. Where exactly is 8 Adam at?
1: South of the NAP Center, 2600 block, Forest Avenue, the parking lot.
0: Hey. 208 Adam, actually at the post office, 24th and Forest now.
1: Two 261, are you direct?
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1: Good.
0: And NC2. Two hundred Army Post Road at Subway for a mental problem. Meet with a David Larson. He thinks people are following him.
1: Got it.

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1: 225, Adam.
0: 1612 Dean Avenue. 1612 Dean. For a domestic, you'll meet with Leslie there. She speaks Spanish, but she advised her husband got intoxicated last night and took the kids to the neighbors, and no one's answering the door. The address is probably 1612 and a half Dean.
1: Probably.

0: 234, Adam. Can you assist fire at 1424 East Virginia Avenue, 1424 East Virginia, Unit 4 for a structure fire?
1: Copy. The caller say there's an actual fire, is it a slow fire?
0: The trailer is on fire.
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0: You want to let fire know to come in off East Virginia and use the south entrance here. It's going to be, I think, the fifth trailer in on the east side.
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0: 221, Adam.
1: Executive SP slot.
0: 222, Adam.
2: Good.
0: We have a report of gunshots at East 42nd and Williams Court. East 42nd and Williams Court. Caller heard 8 to 10 shots in the area. We also heard a car speed off. And then we had another caller that said four more near East 42nd and Easton.
3: Copy.
0: Correction, it was only one caller on this.
4: AR-4. Is there an available AAC unit that could come over and help me with this dog? I'm at the Riverwalk Dog Park.
0: AR-6.

0: AR-6. Can you assist AR-4 at 400 University at the dog park? Copy.
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0: 1601 Army Post Road, 1601 Army Post Road. Lot 19 for a runaway report. You'll meet with Julian.

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0: going to go ahead. Just one call still.
1: Yeah, just one call.
0: Copy. There's some new bike path over here. Everyone's out and about and I haven't heard anything. UTO.
1: Copy 222 Adam, are you also UTO?
2: Oops.
1: I'm at 221 Adam.
3: Yeah, I came in from the door from UTO.
1: Copy, both cars are in.
4: Two thirty-four Adam. Can you give me a case number?
1: 11,748-11748.
4: Thank you.
3: Thirty Adam.
1: Go ahead.
3: I understand you 34 Adam made a case on this earlier, correct?
1: Negative. We did not make a case. It was just a broadcast.
3: Okay, copy.

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0: 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And 246, Adam.
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0: Hey, can you check to see if 503 is available? Gentleman out here would like to speak to our supervisor.
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0: Need to wait for a male supervisor for an AIR. 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
1: Can you assist downtown? 503 Charlie is already on a assist. It's going to be at 342 6 Ave.
2: That way.
1: Copy.
3: 43, I can go there first. What's the details on that? That's my line of travel ahead down south.
1: It's for an AIR. 244 Adam can give you further.
3: Copy. 342-6, correct?
1: Correct.
3: Copy. I'll get there first, and then I'll head down south.
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1: Yep, we just got to jail, so we've got these two to drop off and we'll be en route.
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1: You guys at north or south of the interstate?
3: North of the interstate, right at the westbound exit.
1: 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It's going to be 30 miles an hour there.
3: 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Thank you.

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0: 3200 Indianola Avenue, 3200 Indianola Avenue, Unit 52 in Building C for a mental problem. We'll meet with Tracy there. She's having problems with her daughter who's having 1096 issues. They requested MC.

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0: 28, Adam.
1: You calling?
0: Yeah, I have a runaway recovered report at 6307 Dawson Drive, 6307 Dawson Drive for juvenile female that returned home.
1: Yeah,

225, Adam. 4940 East 14th Street, 4940 East 14th Street at the Motel 6 for a dispute. Meet with the subject outside or in the lobby. References, belongings getting thrown out.

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1: 204, I'm over here.
0: 4005 Merle Hay Road, 4005 Merle Hay Road at the KFC. You're going to meet with the subject there, references stolen motorcycle that's mapping not far from there. It's a green Kawasaki motorcycle. He's going to be in a silver Dodge Caravan.
1: Yep.
0: Five one.
2: I think there were a couple trips out there yesterday, maybe the day before. Would you check the trip history on that?
0: Yeah, we just checked a little bit ago, and all the calls that we have were UTL on it. They checked 4157th Street yesterday.
2: All right, thank you.

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1: Copy.

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2: Been off duty at Drake at 25th and Forest. To the south of us, we just heard 6 or 7 gunshots. Maybe 25th and Uni or so.
1: Copy.

0: O3, Adam.
1: Go ahead.
0: And 210, Adam.
2: And Adam.
0: I'm going to have you guys head to the area of 25th and Forest from 5074. Said that there's gunshots in the area. 6 to 7 gunshots heard.
1: Copy.
2: Copy.
1: Two thirty-four, Adam. Give me the case number, please.
0: 11751-11751.
1: Copy, thank you.
0: 221, Adam.
3: RASP.
0: And 221, Adam.

0: both cars, you're going to go over to 701 Riverview Street, 701 Riverview Street, the rehab center in room 402. You're assisting medics on a psychiatric issue for a 57-year-old male.
1: Have it. Yeah,

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0: We advise Belfast out here for tonight.
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2: 222 Adam, can I get a case number, please?
1: 222 Adam, your case number is 11752-11752.
2: Thank you.
1: MC2. MC2. Just check in. Are you also clear from the Indian Alaska call?
3: Yes.
1: Copy. Thank you.

0: 261.
1: Yeah, he's loaded up, we're heading to Rev off.
0: Copy.

0: huge. Where would I?
1: You know, traffic.
0: Q21, Adam.
1: 221, Adam. Go ahead.
0: I just have this wall in hand. We're back in.
1: Copy. Sir, Westside Cardiac and Assist Medics, 4925 Franklin.
2: It's an Adam DP is going to be ETL.
1: All right, 3 Adam and 10 Adam, I'm going to have you start for 4925 Franklin, building number 7, apartment A is an Adam. We got a 30-year-old female there. She's called in here a few times. She was kind of difficult with me the first time. Now she's having breathing problems, but she's got a bunch of kids there with her, and there might be some 1096 issues also.
2: Copy.
1: Adam. I'm attached to this with the fire department, 6-1 Locust, on this commercial natural gas smell inside the building if they need anything. 1203.

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0: 2622 East Walnut. I think it was Sarah there for a B&E report.
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0: Advise your name.
1: Copy. 204 Adam. I have a person down call for you.
0: Go ahead.
1: And any other car to assist 204 Adam at Merle Hay in Urbandale?
0: 204 Adam, all nice.
1: Copy. Again, it's Merle Hay in Urbandale for a mail lane on the corner in the grass. He's wearing a hat, all black clothing, and has a backpack with him.
0: Copy.

0: 225, Adam. 225, Adam. 1626 Dixon Street. 1626 Dixon Street by Liberty Concrete for a suspicious vehicle. There's a black truck on the south side of the lot by the cell tower, and the truck is right parked at a open door. East Side Cars, medics are en route to 4304 Grandview Avenue for breathing problems. 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
2: 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I'm okay. I don't need another.
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0: 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East 14th Street at the Casey's there for a hit and run report. 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
0: 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It's disregarded by FD for now. 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

0: Southside Cars. Medics are en route to 4911 Southwest 19th Street for chest pain. The look by is 1216. Two-ten, Adam.
1: Yeah.
0: Copy.

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0: And 204, Adam.
2: 204, Adam.
0: 1610 34th Street, 1610 34th Street at Whitmore Park for a welfare check. Caller advised that a couple of people in the neighborhood are concerned that there's three people swimming in the pond there.
2: Copy. Copy.

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0: This is definitely a four-wheeler. They're going to call back when they have all the information.
1: Coming.

0: 221, Adam. 1506 East 16th Street. 1506 East 16th Street for a theft report. You'll meet with a John there in a red Corolla. Reference theft of his shoes.
1: Copy.
0: Adam. We sent you a message to your computer. Go ahead.
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0: He's on his way over to you.

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0: 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Sounds like they're both not ready for jail.
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0: 4027 East 29th Street. 4027 East 29th Street for a domestic. You're going to meet with Crystal regarding her 17-year-old son. They're having issues together, and she advised they both have mental problems, and she wants police to take him away before she hurts herself.
1: Copy.

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2: Copy.

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1: 210 Adam.
0: You can put me on the trespass right there.
1: Copy, do you want a second or will you advise?
0: Nah, I'm already advising.
1: Copy.
2: T-34M.
1: Go ahead.
3: I just finished with that summons. I see that you guys sent me a message. I can head over that way. Can you leave me on my trip, though, because I got to finish up paperwork?
1: Copy. 232 Adam's going to head over to do that traffic control for the south side.
3: Yeah.

0: 242, Adam. And 246, Adam.
1: Good.
0: 218 6th Avenue, 218 6th Avenue at the Fleming Building for a suspicious person near the entrance. There's several black males there smoking marijuana and harassing people.

0: 10 out of D3.
1: Go ahead.
0: GLA.
1: Copy. Five over, Charlie.
2: Good.
1: Put you on a phone message.
2: Copy. I'm not in the car, but I'll get to it in a minute.
1: Copy.
0: Should we go to Adam DP?
1: Go ahead.
0: Scotty has the runaway report in case we come back in.
1: Copy. 203 Adam.
0: Go ahead.
1: And 204 Adam.
0: 204 Adam, bye.
1: 4552 50th Street, 4552 50th Street for a welfare check. It's called in by Unity Point. You're going to be checking on a Timothy Day. Filled out a depression screening and scored pretty high, and now they can't reach him. They believe he's suicidal. No trip history to this address.
0: Copy. Copy.
3: 224 Adam.
1: 224 Adam.
3: Case number, please.
1: $11,754-11754.
0: $243 Adam.
1: $243 Adam.
3: You have a lunch available central?
1: Yep, we'll put you out of service.
3: Copy, thank you.
0: Yeah, I'm sending a tip report.
1: Copy.

0: 203, Adam.
1: Go ahead.
0: And 204, Adam.
1: 204, Adam.
0: Just an update on this welfare check. We were able to make contact with him, and we're talking to him now via text.
2: Copy, I'm out with him.
0: Copy.

0: 203, Adam.
1: Go ahead.
0: And 204, Adam.
1: 204, Adam.
0: Just an update on this welfare check. We were able to make contact with him, and we're talking to him now via text.
2: Copy, I'm out with him.
0: Copy.

Eastside cars fires en route to 1825 Euclid Avenue, 1825 Euclid Avenue for a vehicle fire. They'll advise at 1241. Also, medics are over to 3104 Don Lee Court for a fall. West side. They'll advise 1241.

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0: Advise, the script's clearing out. We're in service.
1: Copy.

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1: 203 Adam.
0: He said he's fine and doesn't need any help from us. We'll be in service.
1: Having.

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1: 204 Adam.
0: Take a launch, base 1 open west.
1: Copy, I'll put you up.
0: Got it, thanks. 261.
1: 261.
2: We got the 2 Bravo on for Rapid County.

0: 501 Charlie. We have a dispute on the east side that's over the time. It's at Croto with one in.
1: Copy, I can back someone up or use one central, one east side car.
0: Copy, I'll use a central and the east car. 222, Adam.
2: Go ahead.
0: And 246, Adam.
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0: 1826 Southeast 21st Street. 1826 East Southeast 21st Street for Croto for a dispute over belongings in a vehicle. You'll meet with Jawan.
2: 222, Adam. I'm dealing with it right now. You can disregard the other unit. Can I get dispatch on 3?
0: Copy, we'll get someone on channel 3. 246, Adam, you're back in. Eastside cars, medics are en route to 2432 East Walnut Street, 2432 East Walnut Street for a fall that lies 1247.

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0: Copy.
1: Two-forty-two, Adam. Heavy meat was subject in the lobby at the PD. Reference SF report. Check the notes for further. Unit with traffic.

Southside Cars. A report of a reckless driver at the 97-mile marker on Highway 5 northbound for a white Chevy, older model truck, partial plate of Paul John Lincoln. They just exited onto Fleur Drive. They're all over the roadway. 1250.

AR2. 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
0: Copy.

Westside Cars got a report of a reckless driver at 38th and Douglas. Let's see, northbound is a red Mustang Lincoln X-Ray Sam 854. 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
2: Reference the phone message. A male answered, said Miss Pendleton was coming down to the station to talk to somebody. 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
1: Copy.

0: 246, Adam. And any central car that can assist 246 Adam for a domestic fight at 1052 18th Street.
1: Put me on it up close.
0: Copy. Both cars, you're going to 1052 18th Street for a domestic fight. We have a child caller on 911. Says his mom is trying to hit his brother and they're fighting. They disconnected.
2: Yeah.

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0: You can call me back about the summons.
1: Copy. 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
2: Where's that at?
1: 501 is at 8th and Mulberry. 8th and Mulberry.
3: I would agree.
1: 503.
3: Disregard the central car. I can advise on this.
1: Copy. 246 Adam.
0: Copy.
1: 246 Adam. I'm going to have you assist on this assault at 8th and Mulberry. 8th and Mulberry, medics are en route. The suspect left southbound from this location, but the caller is a homeless woman and was beat up by two people. She's going to be on the northwest corner.
0: No.
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1: Copy.
0: 30 Adam DP.
1: Go ahead.
0: Case made for the lost property. I'm in service and I'd like signal 4, please.
1: Copy.
3: 222 Adam DP.
1: Go ahead.
3: I advise. 01 open east.
1: Copy, I'll put you out.
0: Two ten Adam.
1: 46 Adam. Just for information, the suspect is a white male wearing dark clothing, and the other suspect is a white female, no clothing description given. The address is actually going to be 8th and Cherry. 8th and Cherry.
5: Copy. 225 Adam.
1: 3712 East Sheridan, 3712 East Sheridan for a domestic. Caller says the father of her child is here causing problems and is threatening them. There's possibly an NCO in place. Probably half might not be there, but we're not sure. The caller's very worked up.
5: Copy.
3: 22 Adam, he should be 99 as well. He's known to run.
1: Copy. 225 Adam, are you direct?
5: Copy.
1: 246 Adam.
5: Good.
1: We got an update that there's two people that are possibly involved in this assault are at 7th and Cherry. Do you want another car to start that way?
0: Yeah, I'll take another.
3: 501, I'm right on top of all of that.
1: Copy 501.

0: 210, Adam.
1: 210, Adam.
0: Reference your harassment trip you handled at Drake for Syed. He's in the lobby now. Did you talk to him or make contact with him?
1: Yeah, I spoke with him. He didn't want Jace. So I fight.
0: Copy.
2: G22, Adam, will you take me off my lunch? I'll go assist on the domestic.
0: Copy.

0: 222 Adam.
1: Go ahead.
0: Just wanting to verify you're going to assist on that East Sheridan domestic.
1: Yes.
0: Copy.

0: 501.
1: 501.
2: Okay, both of these suspects left on bicycles to the south, somewhere towards ML King. The female is brown hair. She's got a big black backpack, dark clothes, and looks like she's wearing some type of leather or brown boot or a moccasin style.
1: Copy, they left southbound.
3: He's carrying.
2: The male is on a light blue world bike, blue jeans, gray shirt. No facial on that individual.
1: Copy.

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1: Go ahead.
0: I attached a photo of him for 25 Adam, and then I'm going to float by that address he still has access to. I put it in the trip notes.
1: Copy, 225 Adam, are you direct?
2: Copy.
1: Westside Cars Medics are en route to 1914 Carpenter Avenue, 1914 Carpenter Avenue, the COC for sick person, ill-advised, 1315.

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0: 1326 4th Street. 1326 4th Street for an unknown problem. We have a female on the line that gave this address and is screaming for help. There's a language barrier.
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0: 234, Adam. Good. 6205 Southeast 14th Street, 6205 Southeast 14th Street for a PDA accident. Meet with subjects in a white Honda, white Hyundai Elantra and a Kia.
1: Two twenty-five, Adam. Our suspect went northbound on foot on East 37th. Blue camo shorts, goatee. That's about all I got.
0: Copy, suspect went westbound on 37th.
1: Northbound East 37th Street.
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0: Stand by. Negative on K9.
3: 225.
0: 225, Adam.
3: Case number, please.
0: Case number is going to be 11,757-11757.
3: Okay.

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0: Can we get approval from a 500 series to check with either Polk County or Altoona to see if we can use their canine for his warrants?
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1: Copy approved by 503.
3: Fifty-one ninety-eight. I'm working at Walmart and I got my partner. Can Purcell give me a call on my phone?
1: Copy. 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
1: Go ahead.
2: Can I get a case number, please?
1: 11,758,
2: 11758. Okay, thanks. 503 DP. 503. No crime committed here. Kids acting out of control.
1: 10-8. Copy. Also, we have the female in the lobby. Last name Pendleton for you.

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1: 501.
0: Is 44 Adam available?
1: He's on a trip right now.
0: Okay. I'm going to send him a couple pictures of suspects in this assault.
1: Copy, 244 Adam, are you direct?
0: Yep.
1: Copy.
0: 222 Adam.
1: Go ahead.
0: You can disregard the Altoona canine. Ricardo's going to work his way here. As soon as the Third Watch East Side car is available, can you send him up this way? And can we take this to 4?
1: Copy. Do you need just one Third Watch East Side car?
0: Whoever can help out McCarville with the track.
1: Copy. 322.
2: Go ahead, ma'am.
1: We're going to have you start to 3712 East Sheridan Avenue to assist on this domestic with a subject that's 1099. Go to 4 East.
2: Copy that in route.
3: 327, I'm going to route there also. You can put me on it.
1: Copy. All cars on the East Sheridan Avenue call go to 4 East.
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1: 502 David.
0: You can disregard Sergeant Dawson to the station. I'm talking to her. I'm familiar with her.
1: Okay. Specialist Sergeant Dawson.
2: Copy. Thanks, 502 David. I'll be 10-8 dispatch.
1: Okay.
3: 344 hours.
1: You know, it's traffic.
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1: You're welcome.

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1: Go ahead.
0: 31st and Ingersoll, back parking lot of Jesse's Embers. There's a child in a red Honda. No adults around.
1: In or out?
0: 346.
1: Go ahead.
0: 612 Locust. 612 Locust. Suicide threat. We had a 21-year-old client there threatening suicide. So he's going to hang himself in his room. Staff's with him.
1: Copy. Thanks.
0: MC2.
2: MC2.
0: I'll start you that way. The assistant officer 612 Locust on a suicide threat for a male that's threatening to hang himself.
2: Copy.
0: 308. Correct address is 3301 Ingersoll, and now they're asking for medics to go out there. They said the kid's lips are turning red and he's sweating.
1: Copy. Let's get an ambulance out of that way.
0: I couldn't copy that.
1: Let's get medics headed that way.
0: Yeah, they're on the way. Any Eastside cars can break for an unknown problem, 4212 Thompson.
3: Can I get Crow for a Nissan SUV, please?
0: Yep. Is there any side car that can assist medics at 4212 Thompson?
4: I'm logging in now.

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1: Car traffic.
0: 232 on them. Do you have a lunch available, South?
1: I do. Is there another car in there?
2: I'm logging in now.
1: Okay, it'll be 4212 Thompson. Let me know if you want another car. I'll try to find one. They're going on a 40-year-old male. They said he's unresponsive when he's vomiting.
2: I'll be acting advice.

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1: Go ahead, sir.
0: 4815 Southwest 14th Street. You got that female there on that theft report.
1: Okay.
0: 1340. 325.
2: My computer's acting up. What's the address I'm going to again?
0: 4212 Thompson Avenue.
2: Copy, thanks.

0: 308.
1: 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He's not sweating or flu or anything like that. Dad went inside for like 2 minutes and he came back out here really fast. So, just letting you know.
0: 1341.

0: flu or anything like that. Dad went inside for like 2 minutes and he came back out here really fast. Just letting you know.
1: 1341.

0: I'm Roger David DB.
1: Go ahead, sir.
0: Hi, Mike. Is that hear me?
1: Coming.
2: I want Charlie assisted in service.
1: Copy. Thank you.
2: 308. We advised we'll go to the domestic in the town.

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1: Sure.
0: I sent you a phone message.
1: Chad.
0: Two thirty one Adam.
1: Can you show me a casemate? Is there a lunch available?
0: Yeah, I'll show you out.

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1: Go ahead.
0: Stand by 305.
1: Go ahead.
0: Both cars 3710, Tawana and number 7. Meet the caller here, said that a neighbor just kicked in the window to one of their apartments there, and the 9-year-old's at home alone.
1: Copy.
0: 1345.

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0: 3720 East 14th Street, 3720 East 14th Street at the Family Dollar for a theft report. Meet with the manager.
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0: 6002 Southwest 5th, 6002 Southwest 5th for a threats report. Meet with Nathan.
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0: You can disregard the other car. It's more of a neighborhood dispute.
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One hundred East Euclid at the Park Fair Mall for a theft report. You'll meet with Sean inside the Dollar Tree.

0: 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Okay, someone please.
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1: Copy.

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1: 336 Adam.
0: Is there an ARL officer working today?
1: Yeah, we have a couple.
0: Disregard, we had some stray dogs, but we found the owner.
1: Okay.
2: Where are ATV?
1: 308.
2: Advised on parenting, will be 10-8.
1: Copy.

0: 208, Adam.
1: Yeah.
0: 210, Adam.
1: 210, Adam.
0: 4909 University Avenue, 4909 University at the cemetery for a mental problem. Meet with Alani in a blue Hyundai SUV. She's worked up over having suicidal thoughts the other day, but is not suicidal now.
2: Really?
0: 308.
2: Right here, we'll take it.
0: Copy, 208 Adam and 210 Adam, you're back in.
1: Sure. Copy that. Thank you, gentlemen.
0: Three twenty-seven.
3: Could you call back, please, to see if parties involved in my accident are relocated or if they're at the right intersection?
0: Happy.

0: 327.
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0: 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I called her back and she said they handled it. And they left.
1: Copy, thank you.

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1: Yep, I'll put you out.
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0: 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I'll be back in.
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0: 2076 Maple on a domestic meet with Curtis having issues with his girlfriend's daughter. You say no, she's in a red car. She was trying to leave. She may be 1099.
1: Copy.

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0: Copy, thank you.
1: You're welcome.
2: 327.
1: 327.
2: Can you put me on that as well?
1: Copy. And 327 and 328, she was getting into a red Ford Focus, Henry Whiskey Boy 394. I don't know if she actually left.
0: Copy.
2: Okay.

0: 324.
1: Can I get a case number for theft, please?
0: 11,762, 11,762.
1: Yeah, thank you.

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1: 36 Adam.
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0: Got it.

0: 327.
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0: 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It sounds like the Curtis guy still wants to meet, but he'll pick up eastbound.
1: Copy.
0: 1415.

0: 327.
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0: Kevin.
2: Three or five.
3: Will you give me the trip number?
0: Happy. Trip number is D260-073-229.
3: Happy.
0: D234 Adam.
4: Adam.
0: And 331. Both cars are start for the juvenile side at Southwest 9th and Park for a group of four juveniles assaulting each other. No weapons seen.
2: Copy.
1: Cut.
0: 336
4: Adam. You can DPS UTL, make a heads up fight.
0: Alright then, 234 Adam and 331, I'll show you back in.
2: Copy, thank you.
1: Copy.
0: Okay. Central Park's medics from the Oak Ridge on chest pain, spelled as
1: 1417.
0: 342.
1: Can I get Crow at my location for 1128 9th Street? 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I'll need a case number.
0: Copy. 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
0: I'm going to give an adult female a ride to East 30th and State, beginning mileage is 6.2.

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0: Hey, does the caller want to meet?
1: Negative. They also just called back and said they took off. I can show you guys back in. 3367.
0: Copy that. ETL.
2: Thank you.
1: Sure thing.

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1: Go ahead.
0: I need services domestic at 61st and Hickman. He'll be meeting here with Ashley in a black Jeep Cherokee. She's got eyes on her two children who are trying to run away from home. We got a 14-year-old black female, black shirt, black pants, and a 12-year-old black female, orange hoodie, gray pants, currently southbound.
1: En route.
0: 1426.
2: 4901.
0: 4901.
2: Do we have any calls holding, or did we get any for the surety on 6?
0: Negative.
2: Copy.
0: Do you need me to show you out on something?
2: Yeah, if you can build me a trip for a dispute, otherwise.

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1: 305.
0: Advise, 10-8.
1: Copy.
0: Three thirty. What about DPQ in my base?
1: Copy, thanks.

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0: Copy.

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0: We're trying to get around some construction right now, but we're close. Can you call for an updated location? We were on 61st before we hit the break off, and I think they probably went northbound because we didn't see them.
1: Copy.

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1: You're on 3.
0: 308.
2: We're direct on the notes. What does she want from us?
0: That doesn't sound like anything. I can show you back in.
2: Sounds perfect. Thank you.
0: Here for you, 1431.
1: 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Two creamy case made, and then just put me on the dispute over trespass at the U-Haul, and I can advise.

0: Anybody east second SS 221 out, I'm on a welfare check. Raccoon and Scott, advice.
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0: Copy, 221 Adam. Adam and 327, the welfare check at Raccoon and Scott. Caller said walking eastbound, there's an elderly white female, black shirt, crying, holding her arm. She appears to be about 80 years old.
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0: Any mileage is 11.1.
1: Copy. Dispatch Animal Control. Dispatch Animal Control. I've got a guilty on the board, sir.
2: Okay, I'll take a look at it.
1: Okay, 1437.

0: 327. And 321, Adam.
1: Right.
0: Just a little further, your female is currently walking northbound southeast 33rd, being followed by a guy in a red truck, Paul Nora Young, 651. He says she's got dementia.
2: 27, copy. I believe I'm familiar with these subjects.

0: over to David.
1: Over to David.
0: Yes, sir, just 443 holding a couple over the time means. No one to go.
1: First available.
0: Thank you. 1440.

0: 322 DP.
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0: This is an info exchange, man. I'll take that vandal.
1: Copy, thanks.

0: 234, Adam.
1: 234, Adam.
0: You have a caller on the reckless.
1: Negative, Kremler.
0: I'll check the area.
1: Thank you.

0: 331.
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0: Yes, sir. Until I've got something more interesting, I'm going to send you the Parker over the 10.
1: Copy.
0: Thank you. 1443.

0: really.
1: Good.
0: Heavy makes a suspicious activity at 1171 21st. Caller said this is a vacant property and she believes there's people inside doing drugs.
1: Is there a key holder for that address?
0: I'm not sure. We'll see what we can find.
1: Appreciate it. We'll be in route.
0: Gabby. AR2. Yes, sir, just 443. There's a female that would still like to meet with you at the corner of Southeast 20th and King. She believes she found the dog's house, but she's still like a dog tricked on.
2: Okay.
0: 1444.

0: 234, Adam DP.
1: 234, Adam.
0: UTL, back in.
1: Yep. 308.
2: 7. 308 direct, thanks.
1: You're welcome, 327.
2: You can just ride the other car.
1: Copy. 221, Adam.
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1: Copy, thank you.
0: You're welcome, sir.

0: 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Full advice, 1450.
1: Right.
0: Have you checked on this public assist over by the KC Center and caller said there's a bunch of traffic issues due to signals flashing?
1: Right.
0: 1451.

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1: 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We'll have you start for the suspicious info on your beat then 1409 Milton, send me with George.
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2: Ninety-nine Adam. Can you hold me in 1041, please?
1: Copy.
0: Three forty-six. Pulling in off of just the parking lot west of 3rd and MLK with Mags on the country, Paul in the RSVT-7. Okay, not fine, suppose I.
1: Copy, 46 cut traffic at Southwest 3rd and MLK, 1454.
3: 327 DP.
1: Got there.
3: 502 and I advise out here. Can you check the 328 see if they need any help out there?
4: No.
1: 328.
0: We're good, thank you.
1: Copy, 27 Olivian.
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1: 1455.

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1: I don't know my radio zone, but I'll need a case number, and I'll try to catch this dog here, but I'll let you know as soon as tonight is. I don't know what's going on with the radio.
0: Copy that, sir. Your case will be 11,768, 11768.
1: Thank you. You have an Air 4 available. Sir, center out here, 1909 King, please.
0: Copy. Air 4. AR-4.
2: AR-4, I'm direct. I'll head that way.
0: Thank you.

0: 322.
1: And I observe no damage here, and the door's locked up tight. Just crime alert, or do they want to meet?
0: I believe it's crime alert.
1: Every check's okay tonight.
0: Yep. 4780.
2: Evelyn Davis, 1041.
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0: 1500.

0: 322.
1: I'll take my message, ma'am.
0: I'll be 344.
1: I can take that suspicious act.
2: Yeah, 342 DP 342. Recovered LMB outside case made 10-8. I'm right next to that dispute trespass at Crouse Center. I'll advise.
0: Sure you want, thanks.

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1: 500.
0: You show me out at the Krause Center as well. I'll be on the east side of the building with a couple of guys.
1: Copy. 342.
2: Go ahead.
1: Just making sure you copy 500 is on the east side with 2.
0: Copy. Yeah, I'm talking to the manager here, or director. Thank you.
1: Copy.
0: 500, you want to let him know there were 2 juveniles that started walking his way. I don't know if they're going to be the 2 in question, but a female and a male.
1: Copy. 342 direct.
2: Direct.

0: I'm with you, David.
1: Hi, with you.
0: So, me on East 30th and Line with one dirt bike and three more takeoff numbers.
1: Okay, East 30th and Line out with a dirt bike, two more takeoffs. You need another car?
2: Twenty-seven line up that west.
1: Copy, thank you. 502.
0: 502.
1: I got another car started your way. You gonna need a case for that?
0: Yeah, they're juveniles. I'm just advising real quick.
1: Copy.
3: Three forty-six. Citation issued, 10-8.
1: Copy.
4: 500, David.
1: 500, David.
4: CF-42 needs any additional assistance cleared here with an advisal.
1: Copy, 342.
5: I advised him as well. They walked off. Visible from service. Thank you, 500.
1: Copy, both cars back in.
0: Three 24 DP. 324. Advise here. 10-8.
1: Copy.
0: 330. I can take that
1: right away. Copy, thank you.
4: Three thirty-one.
1: I just start for the Berger Report. 5327 Southeast 14th. Type 327 Southeast 14th. Billing H is in Henry, number 14, meeting with Anderson.
4: Copy.
0: Three twenty-four. Looks like I'm right on top of this half domestic. I will take it.
1: Red 9, thank you.
2: 322 DP.
1: 322.
2: Called him four times. Can't leave a message. Advise safe.

0: 327. 327. 27, correction. 327. Check the 502, see if he's okay. We may have eyes on our four-point suspect from earlier.
1: Copy, where you at?
2: Sorry, what you doing?
0: You see Clint Dixon. I'm just watching him.
1: Copy, Dixon, on you, Clint 502.
2: Sorry about that. I will now be East 29th and Walker with a second one advising.
1: Copy. 27, you on another?
2: 22, backing up 27.
1: Copy.
0: Yeah, 322 is not far off.
1: Copy. Let me know if you want me to hold for you.

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1: Copy, one in custody. You got any more outstanding?
2: Everything helped.

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1: 308.
0: Can you put us out of service for a second? We're talking to somebody else on.
1: Copy.

0: 344 Adam, GP.
1: 344 Adam.
0: I had a trip notes just for your reference. You can clearly be assisted back in service.

0: 327.
1: I don't remember his call sign. Do you have Ms. Purcell still on the air?
0: Dispatch Officer Purcell.
2: Go ahead.
0: 27, you need him on a clear channel.
1: Yeah, I'll take him on 3.
0: Got me. 22, Adam, can we get on 3?
3: Okay.
0: Thanks.
2: Private 2, David DP.
0: Private 2, David.
2: I was able to get 3 of the 4 stopped. They've all been advised to take them home. I mean,

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1: Go ahead.
0: Have you make Mercy assisting security in the gift shop with a shoplifter? We don't have off duty there yet tonight.
1: Copy.
0: 15-16.

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0: We picked up a male and female from 28, starting mileage is 9. Can you see if 327 might fit us?
1: 327.
2: 47, I'd love to take them. I'll go to 14th Street and Euclid.
1: Copy. 361.
0: Copy. Headed to East 14th and Euclid.
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0: Copy, thank you.
1: You're welcome, sir. 308.
0: Go ahead.
1: Medicine's aging, if you'll advise when it's safe.
0: Will do. We're right down the street.
1: Copy, thanks.

0: 308 Maddox, you know, he's bleeding pretty good from his head. People on scene here are saying two guys beat him up. We don't have any descriptions of that yet.
1: Happy.

on Trash Bracket, the right close left seen northbound from Florida MLK is Grey Dodge Caravan, San Mary 269. Driving too slow and swerving. Broadcast 1522.

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0: AR-4.
2: Has anybody called in about a fire over by the animal shelter at all?
0: Negative.
2: Copy. It looks like something is on fire under the bridge. I'm going to walk over and check on it, but it's producing a lot of smoke.
0: Copy. We'll start them that way.
1: All right, we're TDA, we'll go out that way.
0: Copy, thanks.
3: Really?
0: 308.
3: If Poston hasn't made the scene, you can disregard him. This guy doesn't want to press charges, so Kane and I will just go watch the video.
0: Copy. 305.
1: 305, you're in. 328 EP.
0: 328.
4: Clears on the rush, and then we can head to the fire by the arrow.
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0: Copy.

0: Hi, what you doing?
1: Hi, what you doing?
0: Yeah, we're slow, a little fire underneath the bridge. One pump will be fine.
1: Copy.
0: 346.
1: 346.
0: Just for your 10-4, we booked ourselves a trip.
1: Copy.
0: Hi, what's your name?
1: Hi, what's your name?
0: You want to let FD know they just need a regular extinguisher down here. Should work.
1: Copy.
2: 325. 325. You're going to be case made, and then I went up to the youth liquor and advised on that one for the zero trespass, and then I can head towards the Aldi, and that's cool.
1: Copy.
0: 322.
1: 322.
0: I assisted here, ma'am, and I can assist Hercules with that dispute over trespass.
1: Copy, thank you.
3: 324, I'm actually a lot closer than 22. You can leave her in 10, I'll go on this.
1: Copy. 22, you're in for now.
0: Copy that. Thank you.
1: It's 28.

0: 325.
1: 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I'm going to head down to the Aldi one now.
0: If not you, it's me. I'll show you on it.
1: Copy, thank you.
0: 1528.

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0: 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Have you start to assist medicine this traumatic injury at East 42nd? I'll get you first available. They're not for a 9-year-old male. I'm not really sure why yet.
1: Copy, Ralph.

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1: Copy.
0: 15:30.

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1: Gabby.

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1: Yep.
2: 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Base number.
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2: Thank you.
1: You're welcome. Southside management at the Unity Point on Southeast 14th, Illinois 1538.

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0: We picked up a mail from 327. Are there any others?
1: Not that I can recall. I can show you around.
0: Copy that. Thank you.

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0: Yeah, thank you.

0: 328.
1: Go ahead.
0: I'm going to start towards Croto for a dispute. I'll be meeting with a Spanish-speaking female here. We're still working on getting language link on the phone. However, if I recall, earlier she called saying her car was stolen. Croto just towed it.
1: Copy.
2: Copy.
0: Just 29, sorry, I had background 10-9.
1: Croto on scene.
2: So,
0: I believe so. I believe at least dispatches. We can give him a call if you'd like.
1: Oh, that's okay. We'll be in route.

0: Anybody thought they can check on Liar's Dumb? 100 East, any other advice?
1: 330, this sign checks okay. Might go.
0: Gabby, thanks. Caller said the wire is down and waving around, however, not arcing or sparking.

0: 3367.
1: Roger.
0: Total crisis will be en route for the station. Have you assist medics on the overdose at Orchard Place, 925 Quarter, called by the employee nurse, said that there's a 13-year-old female took 8 of her prescriptions in an attempt to kill herself about 15 minutes ago.
1: Charlie.
0: 1547. 322
1: DP. 322. This is medics, ma'am. Help out with an info exchange. I'll take this up on my beat.
0: Copy.

0: 328.
1: It sounds like her vehicle was stolen. Greta's not having any issues with her. Do you want me to bounce it back for a one man?
0: Copy, appreciate it. Thank you.
1: Copy.

0: Boston Dispatch Animal Control.
1: Air Force.
0: Yes, ma'am. Just advising there's a cruelty on the board.
1: Police.

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1: AR-6.
0: Ship canceled, you're back in, ma'am.
1: Copy, thank you.
0: You're welcome. 1532.
2: 330.
0: 330.
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0: Certainly, channel 3.

0: 308.
1: You can show us on that. Just be a trespass. We're pulling up to it.
0: Gabby, 301.
1: Go ahead.
0: Heavy Mike JCI for an assault report. Meeting here with Patrick.
1: Copy.

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1: Go ahead.
0: 550, David, for your info.
2: 550.
0: 46, how do you make this domestic with a weapon? It's all before Hartford. Building H, Unit 4, meeting here with Jennifer, said there was a white female, blue shirt, black pants, who had a knife, tried to stab her unsuccessfully and took off, unknown direction of travel. Still working on further.
2: Hi, what you
0: do? Hi, go to.
2: Is it the same unit we were just out in the last couple of days?
0: Okay, I'll check.

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1: Copy, thank you.
0: You're welcome.
2: 4901. 4901. I'm out of the corner, box 6 for the dispute, all right.
0: Copy. 303.
3: Go ahead.
0: 305.
4: Good.
0: Both cars, a person at 30th and Hickman. Caller to the northwest corner. There's a black male. Pass out in the grass.
3: Copy.
4: Copy.
0: 1556.
4: 01.
0: 301.
4: Looks like I'm a little closer than 5. I'll take it for him.
0: Okay. 305, you're back in.
4: Copy, thank you.
1: Five to David.
0: Five to David.
1: Hey, I'm pretty sure this might be the same one. I feel like building H is like in the mid 40 numbers, so try H49 or something like that.
0: Copy.

0: I looked at it, it looks like the apartment number was updated to 95, so yes, it's going to be the same apartment.
1: Copy, I'll get out there as well. The white female, last time we dealt with her this week, was driving like a dark gray Buick SUV.
0: Copy, 346 direct.
2: 346, that was not, it is H95 though.
0: Copy.
2: 303. Yes, okay. 346. 346. Do we have another unit close by? That was one for Oliver.
0: Copy. 36, I'll show you that way as well. 346 is at 1033. 502 is at not as well.
2: No, not 33. Once the suspect got into a vehicle and headed out of here, unknown direction of travel, but it would be plate number Queen Ida William 272 of Buick Enclave, unknown color.
0: Copy. 336, you'll be checking the area. It looks like it's registered to a black 2013 Buick Enclave, Queen Ida William 272, QIW 272. But as you mentioned, it might be gray as well.
2: 346, it would be, the suspect would be last name Thacker, Tom Henry Adam Charles King Edward Robert, and first name Keisha King Edward Ida Sam Henry Ida Adam.
0: Copy.

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1: 300.
0: Pull into the Keys at Union 32nd with a white van. Those plates were not given all of us.
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1: Copy.
2: 322. 322? December, please, ma'am.
1: 322, your case was 11,772. 11772.
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1: You're welcome.

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1: 361.
0: We're 10-8 from county. Ending mileage is 15-15.
1: Copy. 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

0: 99.
1: I'm direct on that sex kit. I'll take it.
0: Copy. Thank you. 308.
2: Go ahead.
0: Can we change channel 2, please?
2: Sure can.

0: 328.
1: Nice. How do you make this call property retrieval at the Quick Trip 2300 East 14th? He'll be meeting with Jackson. He found his stolen vehicle and believes that truck house up the road.
0: Okay.
1: What's that, guys? You're going to snap 4004 Union on personnel by 1609.
2: 342 DP.
1: 342.
2: Assisted off duty 5293 with the case, 10-8.
1: Copy.

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1: 303.
0: This is Advisor 1 at the warning today.
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1: 346.
2: You can assign us a case number, please.
1: Okay. Yeah, 346, case is 11,773, 11773.
2: Thank you, sir.
1: You're welcome.

0: 336, Adam. But you guys are pretty close to this DPC. I'll have you take a look at it until I get something better. 1535 East Lacona, coming from a great pickup.
1: Copy that.
0: 1616.

0: 324.
1: 324.
0: Can I have a case number for assault, please?
1: Yes, sir. Case number 11,774-11774.
0: Copy. Thank you.
1: You're welcome.

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1: You show us out on Easton and Delaware for the suspicious mail. Currently having the same.
0: Copy.
2: This is
0: 5 degrees.
2: 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DTL 3.
0: Copy.

0: 346, can you read my case number to me really quick, please?
1: Certainly. Case number was 11,773. 11773.
0: Thank you, ma'am.
1: You're welcome. Southside, your medicine, not to 6908, Jaffe, on medical alert. Full advice, 1620.

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0: All right, Cecilia Herman.
1: Copy. Westside Medics not to 513-4 is on a medical alert. I'll advise 1633.
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2: 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Area 3 boat ramp with a reddish copper colored UTV. It was on East 14th, all those.
1: Gabby.
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0: Anybody east second assist 27 on suicide threat at Lutheran advice?
1: 322, case me, I can go.
0: Well, thank you, sir. 327.
2: Hello,
0: and both cars have you start for the Lutheran parking lot. It'll be by the main doors and a gray Volvo. You're meeting here with a Sigrid, said her 16-year-old daughter is feeling suicidal, requesting mobile crisis. Mobile crisis is currently en route to another trip.
2: Sounds close.
0: 1640.

0: Perfect doing. Three sixty one, Officer Cruz or Sosa? Check in your welfare.
1: We're good, thank you.
0: Copy.

0: 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Channel 2 is looking for you guys.
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0: Copy.

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1: 361. He serves another, not 33.
0: Copy. Car that got says 361 at 2120, Cyril. Advice.
2: I want to go that way from the station.
0: Copy, thank you.
3: Three 25, I can head that way. This is clearing me off my trip, please.
0: Copy. 501, I'll show you back in.
3: Copy, thank you.
0: 1645. Three twenty-four.
1: Leave me on this trip, but I will head towards 361 as well.
0: Copy.

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1: 344 Adam.
0: You can show me on that LOV in the 28th.
1: Copy, thank you.

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0: East 14 in University with a moped, no play out bikes.
1: Copy. 344 is that traffic at East 14th and Uni at 1656.

0: 322.
1: That was really good.
2: 322.
0: Looking for the best way to advise here, ma'am. What's MC's possible time of arrival?
2: She was headed to the mental up on 2nd Avenue and arrived about 6 minutes ago. I'm not sure. I can ask if you'd like.
0: Yes, please.
2: MC5. MC5. Three twenty-eight. Officers Barry or Lee?
3: Go in.
2: Are you with Mobile Crisis?
3: Yes, ma'am.
2: Okay. Can you verify if she'll be tied up for a minute there?
3: Yeah, just for a second.
2: Copy. 322.
0: Correct. Thank you, ma'am.
2: You're welcome, sir. 358.

0: Dispatch Animal Control.
1: 304.
0: I've got a cruelty zone that I have PD assist you with as well. 308.
2: What?
0: 308 and AR4, the animal cruelty at the Waveland Golf Course, 4908 University. Color advised, there's an intoxicated white male in a blue shirt, gray shorts with sunglasses who's choking out a black dog walking westbound closer to uni. Here.
2: Yeah. We're going to be transporting a female to Broadlawn. Starting is 14.
0: Gabby.

0: MC5.
1: MC5. Please report to Broadlands. I'm 10-8. I can go to the next one.
0: I'll show you a route. Thank you, ma'am. 322.
2: Right. Thank you, ma'am.
0: We're 1702.

0: 325.
1: Let me put me a sister from this, and I can head to the, just being the 28, and 324 will join me.
0: Copy.
2: 324, you can clear me as case mate, please.
0: Copy. Three forty-two.
3: Can you show me on the dispute trespass? Jimmy 12. She's pretty amped up and stimulated.
0: Copy.

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1: You can discard the manual control or the ATL.
0: Copy. AR4.
2: AR4.
0: Officers, were UTL? I can show you back in, ma'am.
2: Copy, thank you.
0: You're welcome, 1707.

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1: 305.
0: Pulling into the Burger King, 2nd Union. I would play Paul George Paul, 701.
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1: 336.
0: Pulling into the Casey's, Southwest 9th and Park, with Paul, Queen Union, 553, Willibus.
1: Happy, 336 of traffic, it's Casey's, Southwest 9th and Park at 1708.
2: Assisted by 42, Levi's. We'll be back in.
1: Coming.

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1: 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Advise tonight.
0: Copy. I'll have you guys float towards that DPQ GV at East 21st and Milton.
1: Copy.
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0: The caller was not here when we got here, so you can clear ETL, and then I will take the Vandal in the 23, and 25 will take the Vandal in the 25.
1: Copy, thank you both.

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0: 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I sent you Parker till I get something better for you. 1846 Virginia Circle for a gray and black sedan and a red sedan, both in a no parking zone.
1: Copy.
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1: Go ahead.
0: Sent you a welfare check at the COC. 1914 Carpenter. Security is the caller. Had a female pull up in a black CRV with dealer tags. So they need a Narcan. They didn't have any, so they sent her across the street. I guess they might be headed to a black and gray apartment complex near Miller's Hardware on 21st Street.
1: I'm familiar with that place, and they probably do need Narcan, so we'll head that way.
0: Yeah. I'm right here as well. You can put me on it. Copy. 303.
2: Go ahead.
0: Send you a Parker until I get something better. 6550 Center Street for a few cars in a no parking zone.
2: Copy.
0: 1720.

0: 308.
1: You chill so far. 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
0: Cavity 305, you seen anything?
2: I'm ET as well. Do you want to try and call Rawlons and see if they went there instead?
0: I don't have a callback number, though.
2: Cavity.

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0: Council has assisted 10-8.
1: Copy.
2: DP.
1: 308.
2: Not see anybody at the COC or the surrounding area. Call you, Phil.
1: Cover that. Let's cover it back in.
2: Can you put us out with a wanted person at 631 Indiana Street? Wanted person, Linda Gonzalez. I'll put that information on the trip notes.
1: Copy, 631 Buchanan. You want another?
2: No, we're all good.
1: Copy. 502. 502. Just making you drive 346 from them. Wanted. Copy. 1725.

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1: Okay, 4901.
0: All right, sent you a Parker at the Ridland Marina. If you want to take a look, check the area.
1: Got it.
0: Thank you. Send you guys a dispute. 6705 Southeast 5th. 6705 Southeast 5th, number 120, meeting with Robin. Just having issues with a female named Nancy that is associated with apartment 128.
2: Copy.
0: 1726. Plus that car's been issued on the 1300 block of 19th on a sick person, they'll advise at 1727.

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1: 305. I'll be out with a black CRV at the car wash on MLK.
2: Kathy, you want me to call it a suspicious or a traffic stop?
1: Suspicious, that's fine.
2: Kathy. I'm okay, Nathan. Kathy.

0: 328. 328.
1: You found as well as, there's DPQ. This is on a suspicious vehicle. I'm pretty sure we saw that stolen green and yellow Kawasaki bike on the 313th in Sheridan.
0: Heavy, on another?
1: Yep.
2: 327, Imperial Savage. Put me on that, please.
0: Heavy, 322, you're on it as well.
3: Thank you.
1: Can you bounce my trip back? I'm right in the area as well.
0: Copy.
1: I was last seen going southbound at East 14th. Then you lost eyes very quickly.
0: Copy. I was last seen southbound on East 14th from Sheridan. Getting up to the green Kawasaki.

0: 322, haven't seen it on Pennsylvania yet, and haven't seen it pop out on Uni.
1: Copy, UPL on Pennsylvania. West side medics, not to 60, 62 grand, still advised 1732.

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0: Yeah.
1: We got 2 today.
2: Gabby, is this related to your...
1: Yes, ma'am.
2: Copy that.

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1: Can you take me out of service, please?
0: Yes, ma'am. Have a good night.

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0: We have a female in custody. Could we have a female officer come over here for a search?
1: Gabby, 303.
2: 3, I'm pulling up right now.
1: Gabby.
0: Three twenty-eight.
1: Disregard, sir.

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1: Copy. I'll let you know if we get anything further.

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1: 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Unless we get another call here, I'm UTL, I'll be 1080.
0: Copy.

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2: Go ahead.
0: Well, Chris, how do you make the neighborhood dispute at 1325 12th Street, Unit 1, meeting here with Edward? Problem I have is a female who lives across the street named Tori. I mentioned him.
1: Yep.
2: Copy.

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1: Copy. I'm just for your 43. I'm still holding a handful over. No one to go.
0: Copy, thank you.

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1: I'll take the wagon for one male, and then we'll also take Croteau for the for inbound.
0: Copy. 361.
2: Go ahead.
0: You'll have a mail to go East 13th and Sheridan.
2: Copy that.
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0: 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What we take?
1: Copy.

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0: Copy.
2: Three twenty-eight. Sorry about this, but you can cancel Crow. We got an RO coming.
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2: Going to be at East 14th and McKinley, just west up with Nora, Paul, Zebra, 846, 333 as well.
0: Copy. 331 traffic, just west of Southeast 14th and McKinley at 1803.

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1: Right.
0: 7-1, David, for your info.
2: Good.
0: Have you start for 21st and 4th for a fight with a possible weapon? Also, there's a group of 15 people fighting. They believe there's a black male, no shirt, blue jeans, who's got a pocket knife. No description of a person who's allegedly supposed to have a handgun as well.
3: You're 3, be advised. You can put me on that too.
0: Copy.
1: 336.
0: 336.
4: Both in routes to meet the wagon with one at East 15th and Grand QT.
0: Copy.
2: I won't copy. I'll address myself.
0: Okay.
1: 46, we'll attach that at 21st and 4th also.
0: Copy. Anybody east, like, on this 322 and medic on a sick person, 1815 east 9th device.
5: 324, give me just a minute, and I can have that way.
0: Copy, thanks. 322.
1: Correct, ma'am. Thank you. Really?
0: 308.
1: No active fighting. There's a bunch of people staying around that probably were fighting. You can leave us on for a bit, and we'll just hang out, make sure things are all good.
0: Copy. No active fight. 1807.

0: 500 David.
1: 500 David.
0: If you want, you can borrow two of those central cars to take care of those east side DPQs that I've been holding.
1: Copy that, 346.
2: Direct.
1: Thank you, Match. Dispatch Animal Control. Dispatch to Animal Control. Disregard, I forgot they were gone for the day. 503, David.
3: Good.
1: I just got an injured cat south. Animal Control has gone home for the night. Do you want me to somebody break for it or just first available?
3: Yeah, I don't think we need to break for it. Just first available.
1: Works for me. Thank you, sir.

0: 324.
1: Could you build an extra patrol for this address? The homeowner requested it, and then you can clear me advice, and I'll head for that other trip for 322.
0: Copy.

0: Central Car, it's Mike 36 12 Locust on John Wilkin, I'll advise 1812 500 David.
1: Yeah, sorry about that. Hey, can you see if the Evelyn Davis car can check out that live music?
0: I would love to. 4791.
2: Go ahead.
0: Hey, caller is saying that they live a couple blocks away from the park and believe that they can hear some loud music in the area. Are you guys hearing anything?
3: Checks okay. Thanks.
0: Copy.
4: 324.
0: Copy, disregarding.
5: I advise out here. I can head to that dispute over trespass. If you want to just send me the next unit available.
0: Copy. Did you see that he was possibly armed with a knife earlier?
5: I saw that. Thank you.
0: Copy. Thanks.
5: Adam. You can clear me the case here, and I'll go back him up on that trespass dispute.
0: Copy, I'll show you that way. 502, David.
1: Good.
0: Just want to make you aware that 344 Adam is heading east to back up 325 on a dispute over trespass at the Casey's. Sounds like the problem I have here was possibly armed with a knife earlier, but they don't believe he is still has that.
1: Cover.
0: Thank you, 1815. 4791. 324.
4: Medics disregarded us, and we're still together. We can take that civil dispute.
0: Copy, I'll show you on it.
6: Go ahead.
0: Hey, tripped you guys out to this DPQ in the park. Are you guys hearing anything?
7: Yeah, they're having a graduation party.
0: Copy that, graduation party. Am I good to clear? Just checks okay?
7: Yeah, I'll walk over and see if they have a sound permit.
0: Copy that, no worries.

0: 500 David.
1: 500 David.
0: Put me out at 218.6 with the mail. I'll take the wagon for one.
1: Copy, 361.
0: Go ahead.
1: You're going to want to go at 218.6 for 500 David.
2: Sounds good. We're picking up one south at East 15th and Grand, and then we'll head there. And then we'll head east.
1: Copy, thank you.

0: 5198.
1: Good.
0: Hey, we just got a trip in here for the Walmart. Looks like there's a female in a blue Dodge sedan for a vandal in progress. We're going to be out in the parking lot. Do you see him?
1: I'll go out and look around.
0: Okay, I'll search you another. It sounds like somebody's throwing bricks at her car. Do you have somebody Southside close to the Walmart that can break assist 5198?
2: 331 will be breaking through shortly.
0: Copy, thank you. 5198.
1: Go ahead.
0: Sounds like the front half is going to be a white SUV, six people inside throwing bricks at the blue Dodge sedan. I'll see if I can figure out where they're parked at.
1: Thank you.
3: 336. 336. Hey, the wagon just picked up our mail. Is someone needing assistance or warm-up?
0: Yeah, we got somebody in a blue Dodge sedan that's having bricks thrown at them.
3: Copy that. You can clear us of an arrest, and we will head that way.
0: Copy, thank you. 322.
1: Go ahead, ma'am.
0: 324.
4: All right.
0: Both cars, we just got another call from a female named Christina in relation to this. She's going to be waiting outside in a white pickup truck having issues with her son.
4: Copy.
1: Copy.
0: $5198.
1: Go ahead.
0: From what I can tell in Rapid SOS, it looks like they're going to be in the dead center of the parking lot, but all the way on the far end, so going to be more towards the west side.
1: Copy.
0: $328.
3: We got a lot of family showing up here, so we're going to be relocating to the QT on East 14th and Euclid.
0: Copy that. I'll show you that way.
5: 500, David.
0: 500, David.
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0: 500, David, your case number is going to be 11,782.
1: Copy. 331.
0: 51. Copy, you guys are out with them.
2: Okay, so
1: yeah, and the problem's gone, so anyone not on the scene is in disregard.
0: Copy, 336. Hey, sounds like they got things under control here at the Walmart. I'm going to go ahead and share on this hit and run just occurred instead.
1: Copy.
0: Looks like it's going to be at the Quick Trip on Southeast 14, 3941 Southeast 14. 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Going to be meeting with the driver of a Chevy Malibu parked at the pumps. Sounds like no description of the run vehicle. Is actually going eastbound on Watrous.

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1: Did the caller want to meet?
0: Negative, Grim Alert.
1: Copy. They're having a wedding here with, like, probably 30, 40 cars. Everyone is very compliant. I tell them to move the cars so it's not blocking the sidewalk and turn the music down a couple of notches. Hopefully that would solve the problem. I'll be advisable.
0: Copy that. I'll show you back in.

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2: 346.
0: 346.
2: We took care of that. Do you want to send us that, while we're over here, send us that DPQ up out east?
0: Copy, I'll show on it. 361.
2: Go ahead.
0: I just want to make sure you're direct on 320 to pick up. I'm going to be at the QT's 14th and Euclid.
3: We were direct, thank you.
0: Just making sure, thank you.
2: Three oh eight. We're the reckless UTO.
0: Copy, thank you.
4: Three twenty seven. Case number, please.
0: 327. Case number is going to be 11783-11783.
4: Copy, thank you.
0: You're welcome.

0: 331.
1: 331.
0: Hey, whatever 336 is done at the hit and run, I have the other half here at the Walmart. If they could come with a patrol camera, that'd be great.
1: Copy that. 336. Have you guys made your trip yet?
2: We have not.
1: Copy, they are going to be requesting the over at Walmart. They're going to be needing the patrol camera.
2: Copy. 330.
1: 330.
2: I can take that day's trip missing.
1: Copy, I'll show you on it.

0: 325.
1: Okay, we'll be out with our suspect at Northeast 44th and 14th. You 14th.
0: Copy that. Do we need to hold it all?
1: No, we're good. We're just trying to get him identified now.
0: Copy that. I was problem half, Northeast 14th and Northeast 44th. 344, I'm direct.
1: You're with me.
0: Copy.

0: Anybody east to break for an exit unknown. Injuries at Hubble and East Broadway, guys.
1: .344, I can help.
0: Copy, I'll show you that way. It's going to be Hubble and East Broadway. Hubble and East Broadway. Not sure any injuries at this time. Just getting calls from passerby. It's going to be a black Altima versus a red Explorer and a white SUV.
1: Copy.
2: 342, I'm on the inside, you can try that one.
0: Copy that, I'll show you on it. 344, I'll go and show you back in for now. Thank you.
1: Thank you.
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0: Copy.

0: 346, DP.
1: 346.
0: There's a car show going on. There's no extra loud bass coming from any particular vehicle, but there might be some noise until the car show closes. You need to see the show standing.
1: Copy, 325.
0: 325.
1: Do you want another car out there, sir?
2: No, we're doing all right.
1: Copy that. 346, I'll just have you make your way back, Central.
0: Copy, thanks.

0: 502 David.
1: 502 David.
0: It's all about that accident the medics were out on. I'm going to start gathering information. Would you have a one-man start this way for a paper?
1: Copy. I don't have any one-mans available east. I can borrow central if you'd like.
0: Please and thank you.
1: Copy that. 344.
2: 344, I'll have that way.
1: I appreciate it. Thank you.

0: 342.
1: Go ahead.
0: I just wanted to make you aware. It sounds like this accident is going to be a PDA, and it looks like it's going to be a 4700 block of Hubble.
1: Copy.

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1: 361.
0: We picked up the mail from 500. We'll be headed to East 14th and Euclid now.
1: Copy that. Thank you. 328 direct.
2: Copy. Thank you.
1: You're welcome.

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1: Go ahead.
0: Until something more pressing comes up, I'm going to show you on this Parker for now.
1: Copy.
0: Thank you, 1836.

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0: Just for your information, we booked ourselves a trip.
1: Copy, thank you. 502, David.
0: Go ahead.
1: I'm not sure that is a valid address. If you just want to confirm that, please.
0: Copy, we're at 3211 4th Street.
1: Copy.

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1: 342.
0: Hey, we're just south of the location at the intersection. I need a route for two vehicles. One Nissan Altima, heavy front end damage, has keys, will be private. Second one will be a Ford Escape SUV, heavy rear damage, has keys, will be private.
1: Copy, we'll give him a call.
0: Can you log Iowa Plate Nora John George 489 and give me a read back, please?
2: $500, David.
1: $500, David.
2: Shoot me back in, and then I'll be out again at 6th and Walnut, southwest corner with a group. I'll advise.
1: I'm at 500, David, out with a group at 6th and Walnut.
2: $346. Go ahead.
1: Hey, looks like that vehicle is coming back on a blue Jaguar registered to a Frank out of Urbandale.
0: Thank you.
1: You're welcome.

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0: 344. Can you start Proto for SUV, front end and rear end damage in a cargo van with front end damage?
1: Copy, I'll give him a call.

0: 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You can cancel the proto for SUV. We just need one for the van.
1: Copy.
0: Can you assign me a case number, please? Thank you.
1: Yeah, case number for this is going to be 11,785-11785.
0: Copy, thanks.
1: You're welcome.

0: 325. I have 361 made it to county yet.
1: 361?
2: We have not. Right now.
1: Copy. I believe 325 is going to be ready for you. They're about Northeast 14th and Northeast 44th.
2: Sounds good.
1: 325 direct.
0: Right, thank you.
1: You're welcome. They're picking up another one eastbound and they'll be up to you on their way to jail.
0: Sounds good. I could meet them at you put in Delaware.
1: Copy that, 361.
2: Sounds good, thank you.
1: 325, I'll show you that way.
0: Thank you.
1: You're welcome.
2: 500 David.
1: 500 David.
2: Advise backing service.
1: Copy.
3: 330. Have a case number, please.
1: 330, case number will be 11,787-11787.
3: Copy, thank you.
1: You're welcome.
4: 324 DP. 324. We advise here, both parties separate tenants.

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1: Voice out, mate.
0: Go ahead.
1: The person in charge went and found the permit. It's 12632, and it's from 10 a.m. to 9 p.m. So if that caller calls back and wants to complain about the music, they do have a permit.
0: Copy that. I'm just making an influence report. You said until 2100?
1: Yes.
0: Copy. Thank you.

0: 500, David.
1: Put me out in the 200 block of court with a group. I'll advise.
0: Copy. 500, David, out with a group. 200 block of court.

0: 500. I'll take the wagon for a mail.
1: Copy, sir. I believe they're going to be on their way to county here momentarily. 361.
2: Yep, we'll swing back to Captain right after county.
1: Copy that. Thank you, 500 David Direct.
0: Go ahead.
1: Hey, wagon's going to be a little bit, sir. Do you want me to send you a one-man?
3: I have a free. I'm rolling up on it.
1: Copy, I'll stay on it.
0: Sure, one-man will work.
1: Copy, 503 David, I'll keep you on advice if you need me to send somebody else.
3: Well, unless someone's going to transport for him, then, yeah, probably get one-man.
1: Copy, just let me know.

0: 343.
1: Go ahead.
0: I'm going to say if anything else come up, I'm going to have you start for this hit and run report. 1815 High, 1815 High Street. I'm going to be meeting with a female in a white Ford Fiesta.
1: Copy.
2: Three thirty-six. You can clear us assisted. Wait, over time.
0: Copy. I'm going to show you guys on this animal injured trip. Let's read through the trip notes.
1: Copy.
0: Three sixty-one.
1: Change of plans. We just chatted with Bowen. He's going to meet us here at East 14th and Euclid, drop this guy off, and then we'll go down and pick up captains.
0: Probably that works for me.
2: $500 late case number, please.
0: David, your case number will be 11,789. 11789.
2: Copy, thanks.
0: You're welcome.

0: one, David. Can you have 305 swing down that third and court?
1: Copy. Is this for 500 David Strip?
0: Yes, please.
1: Copy. I do have the wagon headed that way. Do you want me to keep the wagon coming, or just leave 305 on it, or just both?
0: Oh, I thought they were at the jail. Disregard then.
1: Copy that. Yeah, they change of heart. They're going to be turning around.
0: Sounds good.
1: Thank you. 1856.

0: 361.
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0: Copy, thank you.
1: Three twenty-five. Oh, this is by 344. Adam in the wagon with the rest, and I'll be back here.
0: Copy that.

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1: Pilot 2 David.
0: Well, assist on traffic control, I possibly got an OPR hit. Queen George Henry 022 was a black Mercedes. I'll show the RO is 99. Possibly heading back to 5965 Southeast 19th.
1: Copy. Is this in relation to the PEA or no?
0: Nope. They just sit on the camera while I was doing traffic control.
1: Copy that. Southside cars. Be on the lookout for a black Mercedes. Queen George Henry 022. Queen George Henry 022. Last seen around the 1800 block of East 14th. Possibly head over to their home on 5900 Southeast 19th. And Southside cars. 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